0: 6 and started well from that point. I think we're at 61% after that. It's nearly mission impossible against the side that's coming second.
1: In last night's other clash, the Seagulls pipped the Titans 12 points to 10. The Swans have been knocked off the top spot of the AFL ladder, falling to the Cats 107 points to 80. And Oleksandr Usyk has narrowly avoided a historic boxing upset at the Pyramids of Giza, retaining his heavyweight world titles with a win over kickboxing legend Rico Verhoeven. It's 4 past 10. That is the very latest in news and in sport.
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3: And just listening to that news reader, I don't feel sorry as much as I used to when I stutter and stammer around. The professionals do it as well. Righto, the forecast for the Northwest Slopes and Plains for today, it will be partly cloudy with east to southeasterly winds. There is a forecast maximum temperature of 23 degrees and no rain, and there's a moderate fire danger for the entire New England northwest zone. For tomorrow, it will be partly cloudy with a medium chance of showers, most likely from the late morning, and light winds becoming east to northeasterly. On Tuesday, partly cloudy, high chance of showers, a chance of a thunderstorm in the morning and afternoon with east to northeasterly winds. On Wednesday, it will be partly cloudy with a very, very high chance of showers, most likely in the afternoon and evening, the chance of a thunderstorm in the afternoon and evening with east to southeasterly winds. The forecast maximum temperature for Narrabri, as I said earlier, for today, 23 degrees, and at the moment it is 18 degrees, and the time is 7 minutes past 10 o'clock.
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3: 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And we'll kick this one off with another one for Charles Radford. I know he liked that song, but he really does like this one. This is his favourite one. This is Alabama and Jukebox in My Mind.

0: Yes, and there we heard Linda Ronstadt and Poor, Poor, Pitiful Me. And coming up we have, it's a new one. I didn't have this yesterday. I didn't have it yesterday. I bought it yesterday. This is a group called themselves Willie and the Poor Boys, and the song is You Never Can Tell. And I've got quite a few versions of You Never Can Tell. I just looked them up. It's one of my favourite songs anyway, You Never Can Tell. I just looked them up. Let's say we have a half an hour of You Never Can Tell, all the different versions, because I can sit here and play them one after another.
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It is 22 minutes past 10 o'clock, and there we heard a little bit of Creedence Clearwater Revival, and they heard it through the grapevine. Now, coming up, we have Joe Cocker and Jennifer Warnes, and the song, haven't played this one, released in 1983, is Up Where We Belong.

When it's real, I keep it alive. The road is long.

0: And there we heard John English and Some People Have All the Fun. And, yeah, they do too, don't they? Now, coming up, we have Katrina and the Waves. And she's working on Sunshine, Walking on Sunshine. And it is 10:30. 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

Yes, and there, oh, as I said, Katrina on the way. Coming up, we have Ganga Janga, and this is The Sounds of Then. And if you couldn't remember what it is, just remember that this is Australia.

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0: Yes, and there we heard Rolf the dog from the Muppets. What a Wonderful World. It is 18 minutes to 11 o'clock. Coming up, we have one from Mario Lanza, and it's his version of Granada that will be coming up.
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Yes, Mario Lanza and Granada. Wouldn't that be terrible to have a voice like that? Righto. Now, this next one is another one of my favourite songs. And I just looked up all the song versions I've got of this. We could put the two things I was talking about together. Interspade, have one gentle on my mind and one of the others. We could go for about 2 hours just like that. Be terrible boring. But anyway, there's three versions of Gentle on My Mind that I like. The one that was originally written by John Hartford, the man who wrote it himself, that's his. Then, I can't think of country, can't think of singers' names now. This one, and Glen Campbell, there, three versions. John Hartford's, Glen Campbell's, and Dean Martin's, in that order. Anyway, here's Dean Martin, Gentle on My Mind.

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2: It's 11 o'clock. Good morning. I'm Toby Goff. The suspect behind a confirmed shooting near the White House has died in hospital. The man, believed to be in his 20s, who reportedly had a history of mental health issues, fired at Secret Service officers, who shot back on the front lawns of the White House. Rolling feeds from an ABC reporter capturing the moment the incident occurred. President Donald Trump was believed to be in the White House at the time, but his current whereabouts are unconfirmed. Meanwhile, Washington claims a deal to end the 10-week war in Iran has been largely negotiated and is on the verge of being signed this weekend. The proposed agreement is expected to outline a roadmap to permanently reopen the Strait of Hormuz and trigger fresh negotiations into Iran's nuclear program. British police are investigating a fresh allegation against the former Prince Andrew. The Times in the UK is reporting claims of misconduct at the Royal Ascot more than two decades ago. The widening probe has seen Scotland Yard hand over its historical files to the Thames Valley Police Department as part of a renewed push for witnesses to come forward. The federal opposition says it needs to implement an economic revolution to win back support from voters. Redbridge modelling shows One Nation could win up to 59 seats at the next election and become the new opposition, while the coalition would be reduced to just 12 seats. Liberal MP Andrew Bragg has told Sky the major parties have not been listening to their people.
3: People actually do want an economic revolution, and they deserve one. I mean, we've got low productivity, we've got high interest rates, high inflation, anemic growth. I mean, Australia is going out of business. I think we're in real trouble under this government, and we have to accept that part of the blame here belongs with us.
2: A man will face court today after an attempted armed robbery on the Central Coast left two men with knife wounds. Police allege the 30-year-old entered a long jetty business last night, threatened a 13-year-old girl with a knife and demanded cash. Two other men who intervened were slashed and stabbed, with both now in stable condition in hospital. Marine experts are warning incoming stormy conditions and plunging temperatures will likely increase shark activity along the east coast. Authorities say the combination of heavy rainfall, overflowing estuaries and murky river runoff is driving bull sharks and great whites much closer to shore to feed. Also making news, Australian researchers are hoping to adapt a breakthrough blood cancer therapy to target solid tumours in the breast, bowel and prostate. To finance, one Australian dollar is currently buying 71.28 US cents.
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2: The Sea Eagles have held on in a water-soaked clash to beat the Titans 12 points to 10. It makes it Manly's third win in a row, their seventh of the season, holding firm in fourth on the ladder. Interim coach Kieran Foran says his boys showed their grit in the face of adversity.
5: Tonight was a little bit of a different game. Like I said, conditions, a lot of personnel missing. It made for, I guess, a tougher night when you consider all those things, but yeah, just really pleased.
2: In last night's other clash, the Warriors knocked down the Dragons 30 points to 12. Sydney has lost out to Auckland FC, who've been crowned A-League men champions for the first time in the club's history, winning the final 1-0 at home. And Australian F1 star Oscar Piastri has qualified fourth for tomorrow's Canadian Grand Prix. Mercedes driver George Russell has taken pole position. It's 4 past 11. That is the very latest in news and sport.

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1: The forecast for the Northwest Slopes and Plains for today, it is partly going to, well, it is partly cloudy with southeasterly winds. For tomorrow, it will be partly cloudy with a medium chance of showers, most likely from the late morning. On Tuesday, partly cloudy, a high chance of showers and the chance of a thunderstorm in the morning and afternoon with east to northeasterly winds. On Wednesday, it'll be partly cloudy with a very high chance of showers, most likely in the afternoon and evening. A chance of a thunderstorm in the afternoon and evening with east to southeasterly winds. And the forecast maximum for today, 23 degrees, and at the moment it's gone up half a degree. It's 19 and a half degrees at the moment. And the time is 5 minutes past 11 o'clock.
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1: And now we have, we've got 1 hour to go, and right now we have the Charlestown Strutters. This is called Riverboat Shuffle.

Yes, and there we heard the George Bacon selection, Little Green Bag. It is 13 minutes past 11 o'clock. And this is Emmy Lou Harris, Linda Ronstadt and Dolly Parton. And the thing is called When We're Gone, Long Gone.

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3: Road courtesy can save your life. 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Safe travelling.

And then we heard Judy Stone and Number One in My Heart. Not sure when she released that. This is a gentleman by the name of Chris Rea, and he's an Englishman. And I went and saw him in Sydney. I can't remember where it was. But when he played this song, the entire, well, all the girls did, but a lot of the boys did. They all got up and danced in front of their seats, in tiered seats and everything. It was really good. This is Let's Dance from Chris Rea.

0: Our sponsor, the Narrabri Shire Council, wish to advise that works for the replacement of Violet Street Bridge over the Narrabri Creek are underway. The bridge will be closed for the duration of these replacement works. A detour is in place along Selina Street, Newell Highway and Tiburina Street. Works are expected to be completed by the end of September. 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
3: Righto, we have a medley now by the Deltones. And what have we got? Angel Eyes, Book of Love, Mr. Bassman. And... then after that we have Sarah Storer and Norma O'Hara Murphy. It'll take us up. Sorry about that. That bit of air that I just mouth breathed had a lump in it. My apologies for that. Sarah Storer, the story of the boss drover. And a story of Glen Rowan from Norma Murphy. So, and I'm going to prepare to leave now. And so stay tuned because there's some good music to come. Quite a lot of music to come yet. So thank you for listening and we'll be back next week.

0: This news report is brought to you by our sponsors, Kugel Florists and Framing. All your gardening, framing and homeware needs in one spot. Come on down to Kugel Florists and Framing, 13 Doyle Street, Narrabri.
1: Good afternoon, I'm Jamelle Wells. The White House has been plunged into lockdown after a man was shot dead by Secret Service agents outside the presidential gates. Toby Goff reports.
2: Gunshots rang out at a security checkpoint just after 6 p.m. local time, forcing reporters on the front lawn to duck for cover. Authorities say a man, reportedly known to police as emotionally disturbed, pulled a weapon from his bag and opened fire on officers before he was shot and killed. A bystander was also caught in the crossfire and has been hospitalised, while President Donald Trump was inside the building but remained unharmed. The security breach comes amid heightened tensions in Washington, just weeks after a gunman targeted a high-profile dinner also attended by the US president. Toby Goff reporting.
1: The US and Iran are reportedly close to a final peace agreement to end the Middle East war. President Donald Trump says negotiations have progressed significantly. The opposition says it will need to offer a form of economic revolution if it's to reclaim voters lost to One Nation. Federal politics reporter Nelson Scott.
3: The latest Redbridge poll shows One Nation could win over 50 seats at the next election and become the new opposition. The data also reveals the coalition could be pushed to the brink of extinction, slashed to just 12 seats nationwide, with the Nationals without a single lower house MP. Liberal Senator Andrew Bragg argues his party has been too similar to Labor in recent years and must create a distinct vision to avoid a potential wipeout.
4: We have not done a good job in the last 10 years on economic policy.
3: One Nation leader Pauline Hanson says her surge in popularity has been fueled by voter disillusionment with the major parties.
5: People want change.
3: The poll also shows Labor will most likely lose 18 seats at the next election and govern with a razor-thin majority. Nelson Scott reporting.
1: A police investigation's underway after a man was shot dead by police called to a domestic violence incident north of Brisbane. Officers were called to a Narunga home after reports an armed man was making threats. Police say he was shot after approaching them with a firearm. Officers are looking for three people who set fire to two cars at a house in Melbourne's west. Emergency crews were called to Braybrook. The fire spread to a nearby house, causing minor damage. And one of the women in the next cohort of ISIS brides is believed to have fled a Syrian refugee camp to return to Australia, despite being handed a temporary exclusion order. In finance, one Australian dollar buying around 71 US cents.
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1: The Swans are now second on the ladder after a 107-80 loss to the Cats in Geelong. It ends Sydney's seven-game winning streak. Coach Dean Cox concedes they couldn't match the contest in the first half.
7: They set the ground up really well, as we know, and they played a really strong front half game. You know, to have 7-23 inside 50s in the second quarter, the ability to be able to get a contest ahead of the ball or a stoppage to be able to reset just didn't happen as frequent as we would have liked.
1: In the NRL, the Dragons have lost their 12th game in a row, beaten 30-12 by the Warriors. Manly pipped Gold Coast 12-10. Round 12 wraps up this afternoon with the Cowboys taking on the Rabbitohs in Townsville. Auckland has beaten Sydney FC in their A-League men's final 1-0 to claim the title for the first time in the club's history. That's news and sport.
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9: And for our temperatures, sadly, my weather is not responding. Oh, here we are. Maury, you're sitting on 23.3 degrees. Blair's sitting on 21.1. Tamworth's sitting on

20.3. Warrior to sitting on 21.4. Warrior to Rail sitting on 23.3. Walgett sitting on 21.6. Gunnedah sitting on 20.9. And Weevil sitting on 21.1. And Narrabri 20.1 as well. Looks like with a maximum today of 22. And if I can just find our traffic report. It doesn't look like there's nothing to respond. There was at 1:44 this morning, we had a bit of a burn-off, so that may be still happening, don't really know. Near Grandview Place in Corundi. So that was interesting. But rest of the roads are all clear and that, so, Well, you got John in the chair now for JD's Music. Big thanks to Jeff Goes for Always to get us started into the Sunday show. And we've got a bit of a tribute, a bit of a special show today. One of my friends have brought this up and that and said I should bring back some old TV shows and new episodes and songs about the shows. And today we'll be looking at a show that first premiered in December 30th, 1965. Then it came back in April 12th, 2015, and it did have a movie after itself, but didn't really kick off like the TV show back in 2004 from September. But you should work it out, But it's a very popular one where you would know it by puppets. It's not what you have CGI in that. You had puppets, and I've got to say, I actually grew up with the show, and I actually used to tune into it every single morning. It used to be premiered on, I think it was on 9Go and that, and it used to be on the channel, and first thing in the morning, about 6 o'clock, used to jump up and used to watch it before school. But you should work it out later, but I'll play a couple of songs from the movie, and I've got the theme songs, but we've got Kick Us Off today, we've got Sharon Haislip.

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4: There we go with some of our messages. Before we had Coral Swells with Healing Hands. Greg Page and Sharon to kick us off. I gotta say, God, those tracks are good to get you started into the day. Sorry about that, I had a little cough. Hopefully you worked out what the show we're supposed to be looking at today, but might as well just reveal it. The first episode premiered in Australia in December 1965, and the episode was called Trapped in the Sky, and of course we're talking about the legendary Thunderbirds Are Go from Gary Baringat. Oh God, I can't even remember the producer's name, but so we're looking at Barry Gray, I should say, in that. So what a great shows they were. And then they redid it back in 2014 or 15, I should say. And they also did the movie in 2004. But we got the theme for the old one, the original that everyone would have grew up with from 1965. And I got a song from the show. It's not really particularly part of the show, but it was a bit after the show, from the 1980s, that this band was called The Fud Spots and called International Rescue. And we'll have Charlie Pride with My Days and with Why. So hopefully you enjoy today and that about Internet Thunderbirds Ago. Then we'll be looking at next hour with the new theme song, but this one's the original.

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3: There we go. First message, we had Charlie Pride with My Days All End Up With Why, and the Fuzzbots with International Rescue with the original TV theme. Sadly, I went looking for the new one, and sadly, it's disappeared on my folder. So, I don't know what's happened, but I have got the theme, the song from Busted with Thunderbirds Go. So we'll end up with that in the next hour. We got Kylie Minogue with I'm Alive, the Fitz River Band with Everything About You, and a bit of Cliff Richard with The Shadows with Summer Holiday.

0: 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Everyone is welcome to all these services at the Presbyterian Church Hall, corner of Boulogne and Dewhurst Street, Narrabri.
1: And before us, messages, we have Cliff Richards and the Shadows with Summer Hollow from 1963. And the Fitzroy River Band, Everything About You. What we got next? I should have played this earlier, but sadly it's at the end of our list. We got David Boney with Beautiful Sunday, Elton John, I'm Still Standing, and a bit of Heartbeat with Smell the Roses.

0: Ah, there we go, with Heartbeat and Smell the Roses. Well, it's coming up to the 1 o'clock news. I got Jimmy Buckley with a bit of a Joe Dolan medley to kick us to the news. So, see you on the other side.
1: Here we go with some Joe Dolan songs.

0: shot dead by Secret Service agents at the White House has a history of mental illness. The 21-year-old approached a checkpoint, pulled a gun from his bag and started firing. A bystander has been injured, but President Donald Trump and others were inside the building. Nine US correspondent Lily Greer says security staff acted quickly.
1: They swarmed the grounds and they tried to make the grounds safe again. That lockdown has now been lifted, but FBI personnel are there at the moment as that investigation gets underway into what exactly has happened.
0: The federal government claims businesses that move overseas because of new tax changes could end up worse off. Scraps to the capital gains tax discount in favour of a model linked to inflation has sparked concern businesses will move investment offshore to lower their tax bill. Cabinet Secretary Andrew Charlton has told Sky News the new system is more generous to assets that are highly inflated.
2: Because Australia is moving to a model of capital gains tax that is based on taxing the real gain. So you can't compare the tax rate on a real gain in Australia with the tax rate on a nominal gain in another country. That is not apples for apples. They are fundamentally different.
0: The federal government has committed $4.5 million to reduce the threat of bird flu. It will help improve the condition of critical habitat that birds most at risk rely on. Australia and surrounding islands remain free of the disease. A new claim has been aired by British media as the investigation continues into Andrew Mountbatten Windsor. Nine's Europe correspondent Josh Bavis reports.
3: The Times in the UK is reporting Thames Valley Police are assessing a fresh claim from a woman about Andrew Mountbatten Windsor's conduct at the Royal Ascot more than 20 years ago. It's also reporting that Scotland Yard has shared its files relating to the late Virginia Giuffre with the same investigators. This comes off the back of a new push by police to ask any witnesses to come forward if they believe they have information that may be relevant to their inquiry into misconduct in public office. There's been no word from Buckingham Palace or any members of the royal family since that was revealed. Andrew Mountbatten Windsor's always maintained his innocence and he's never been charged with an offence. In London, Josh Bavis.
0: Back home, as surveys revealed, one in three Australian taxi and rideshare drivers have experienced abuse on the job. The Transport Workers Union has released the figures to back a Fair Work Commission application for improved safety. In finance, one Australian dollar buying around 71 US cents. Round 12 of the NRL wraps up this afternoon with the Cowboys taking on the Rabbitohs in Townsville. Gold Coast Titans have suffered five straight losses after being beaten 12-10 by Manly. Titans coach Josh Hennay says they're struggling.
4: I feel like we're being challenged a little bit by the footy gods at the moment. Like there's not a 50-50 call or a bounce of the ball or a half sort of break going our way at the moment. It's like we're kind of searching for that bit of confidence.
0: The Warriors beat the Dragons 30-12. A short time ago in today's AFL, GWS had a 38-32 lead over Brisbane Lions. More than 90,000 fans packed the MCG to watch Collingwood lead Scott Pendlebury play his 433rd record-breaking match. He helped secure a 10-point win over West Coast. That's the latest news and sport.
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7: 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Well, this is the last out of JD's Music Mix. I got Human Nature with Lil Bitty Pretty One to kick me off. Then we got a bit of Frankie Valli with Sherry.

0: Newtune Harcourts will hold an online clearing sale by Auctions Plus on the 3rd and 4th of June for the Narrabri Irrigation Property Cardale. The sale includes tractors, farm machinery and plant, row crop and earth moving equipment, vehicles, extensive spare parts, workshop and sundries. Open days will be held from 10 a.m. to 3 p.m. on Friday the 22nd and 29th of May. 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
3: 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We got Clear the Creek Dance Clear Water Band with Looking Out My Back Door, a bit of ABBA with Hey Hey Helen, and we might have a bit of Jimmy Croker with Bad Bad Leroy Brown. So let's do a great music.

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3: 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Everyone is welcome to all these services at the Presbyterian Church Hall, corner of Ballon and Dewhurst Street, Narrabri.
4: And before those messages, we had Jimmy Crook with Bad Bad Leroy Brown, with followed by ABBA with Hey Hey Helen, and the Creek Dance Clearwater Band with Looking Out My Back Door. Well, Brian Adams down the corner, Bill Haley in the comments with a bit of Joey's song, and Busted with Thunderbirds Are Go.

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2: When overtaking a heavy vehicle, don't pull back in until you see both headlights on the truck in your rearview mirror. This allows a good safety margin. And having pulled back in, make sure you maintain sufficient speed. On a multi-laned highway, people often pass as a truck crests a hill, but don't allow for it quickly picking up speed downhill. Something to keep in mind the next time you overtake a truck. Safe travelling.

There you go. The B. You could say that was all the B in the B squad because you had BJ Thomas there with Raindrops Falling on My Head, Belinda Carlisle with Heaven Is a Place on Earth, Busted with Thunderbirds, a bit of Bill Haley and also Bryan Adams. So there was a bit of a B squad there. We got the Queen up now with Radio Gaga. You Too, I Still Haven't Found What I'm Looking For. And a bit of Yes with Owners with a Lonely Heart.

Ah, there we go with the U2s, and I still haven't found what I'm looking for. Well, it's time for me to say farewell. Michelle will be in after the 2 o'clock news, take you on the Sunday Request Show. So I've got Renault Speedwagon to kick me out, so see you next week.

0: This news report is brought to you by our sponsors, Kugel Florists and Framing. All your gardening, framing and homeware needs in one spot. Come on down to Kugel Florists and Framing, 13 Doyle Street, Narrabri.
1: A prominent independent senator has not ruled out forming a political party with other crossbench MPs. Support for Labor and the Coalition has dipped. Independent senator has not ruled out forming a political party with other crossbench MPs. Support for Labor and the Coalition.

0: vested interests.
1: A man's been shot dead by Secret Service agents at the White House. Authorities say the 21-year-old, who has a history of mental illness, started shooting after approaching a checkpoint. President Donald Trump and other senior officials were inside the building. The US and Iran are reportedly close to an agreement to end the Middle East war. President Trump confirmed negotiations have progressed significantly. US Secretary of State Marco Rubio says America's demands must stand.
2: There is a chance that whether it's later today, tomorrow, in a couple days, we may have something to say. But this issue needs to be solved, as the president has said, one way or the other. Iran can never have a nuclear weapon. The straits need to be open without tolls. These are the president's points consistently.
1: Community health services are calling for more emergency housing for older women. Women over 50 are the fastest growing demographic experiencing homelessness. St. Vincent's Homeless Health Service spokesperson Erin Longbottom says domestic violence and a lack of financial security are major risk factors.
3: It's actually really devastating to see an older woman sleeping rough at a train station, and we see so many of them. And we know that there's a range of reasons that they're there. Often don't have the right kind of accommodation to support people that are in that situation.
1: A man's in a critical condition after a shark attack in far north Queensland. Emergency crews were called to Hull Heads Beach, 160 kilometres south of Cairns, just after midday. An 83-year-old man has died in hospital after a crash in Sydney's southwest. The pedestrian was hit by a car at Padstow on Thursday. An 81-year-old woman also hit by the car is in a stable condition with head injuries. And three people hospitalised from a heroin overdose in Victoria thought they were using cocaine. In finance, one Australian dollar buying around 71 US cents.
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1: The Cowboys take on the Rabbitohs in Townsville this afternoon to wrap up round 12 of the NRL. Manly have made it 7 from 8 under Kieran Foran, beating the Titans 12-10. Manly's Cobe Hetherington has told the Continuous Call team they've found their stride.
5: We're on a bit of a run now and it's been good, but I don't know, I think everyone's just sort of working hard for each other. You know, you got Jakey, when Jakey and Tommy are in your side, you're halfway there. Their leadership and stuff off the field, it's their training ethics and all that sort of stuff.
1: In today's AFL, GWS leads Brisbane 59-53 at half time. Later, the Bulldogs come up against the Demons. Australian F1 star Oscar Piastri has qualified fourth for tomorrow's Canadian Grand Prix. Mercedes driver George Russell on pole. In the Men's A-League Grand Final, Auckland FC beat Sydney 1-0. That's the latest news and sport.
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8: And we've got the weather for you for the Northwest Slopes and Plains. Was updated this morning. Oh, yep. Okay. Today... It was updated anyway. It's going to be partly cloudy. Winds east to southeasterly, 15 to 20 k's, tending south to southeasterly in the late afternoon, then becoming light in the evening. The daytime temperatures will around the 20 to 25 today. Tomorrow is looking partly cloudy, a medium chance of showers, most likely in the late morning, with the light winds becoming east to northeasterly, 15 to 20 k's in the morning and then becoming light in the middle of the day. The overnight temps will fall between 11 and with the daytime temps reaching around the 21 to 26 mark. For Tuesday, we've got cloudy, a very high chance of showers, the chance of a thunderstorm in the afternoon and evening, Winds east to northeasterly, 15 to 20 k's.

0: extending north to northeasterly with 15 to 25 k's during the morning and then becoming light during the evening and afternoon. The overnight temps falling to between 12 and 15 with the daytime temps reaching between 19 and 24. Wednesday's looking partly cloudy also. A very high chance of showers, most likely in the afternoon and evening. The chance of a thunderstorm in the afternoon and evening also, with winds northeast to southeasterly, 15 to 20 k's, becoming light during the day, and then becoming northeast to southeasterly, 15 to 20 k's during the afternoon, with the overnight temps falling to around the 12 mark, with the daytime temps reaching around the low to mid-20s. The temperatures in our surrounding areas. The Narrabri area is at the minute sitting at 21.6. We have Wewal area at 23. The Bogobo area is sitting at 21.6. We got Gunnedah sitting at 21.9. And the Moree area is sitting at 23.5. And you're up to date with the news, sport and weather here at 7 minutes past 2 o'clock.
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0: And you can call me on that number. I'll be happy to play them if I could find them. And I'll be here right until 5 o'clock today. And here we go. We're going to kick-start this hour of the Sunday Arvo Request off with the Rascal Flatts with Sunday Afternoon.

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1: 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Narrabri Park Run, much more than just a run in the park.
2: There we go. We had a bit of Brother Osborne then with Stay a Little Longer. And to start us off, we had Rascal Flatts with Sunday Afternoon. And it is a Sunday afternoon request show. If you've just joined us, it's Shell in the Chair taking you through this afternoon up until 5 today. And we're still trying to find yours, Winston, so stay tuned. I'm nearly there. Anyway, in the meantime, we've got Blake Shelton and Sun Beach.

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2: 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We might hear from a bit of Garth Brooks, with Walking After Midnight.

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0: And you just heard from Reva McEntire there. We've got Clint Black, Waylon Jennings, Carlene Carter, Lyle Lovett and the Mavericks with Amazing Grace. Also in there we heard from Josh Turner, Why Don't We Just Dance, John Fogerty with When Will I Be Loved, and of course Gary Allen before the break with Today. All right, coming up next, we've got a bit of Tracy Byrd with Drinking Bone and Travis Tritt with Where Corn Don't Grow. And I don't know if I know Betty Morey likes these ones. So here we go, Betty. If you're listening, these are for you. And then Kay asked me to play a song from yesterday. A person rang up yesterday. And requested Gwen Stefani and Blake Shelton and Purple Irises. She didn't have it, but she has got it now, and she asked me to play it for the listener. So here we go for the listener out there who was listening in on Kay's show yesterday.
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There we heard. Just heard from a new one by Gwen Stefani and Blake Shelton with Purple Irises. Going out to the listener that was listening to Kay's show yesterday that she didn't have it, but she has got it now. She got it for you. All right. We've got a, John Denver now. It's about 5 minutes to the news, sport and weather here at three. Winston, I'm hoping this one is the right one. I'm still up in the clouds, but I hope this one will do for now. And I'm still looking for it. But take me home, country roads. I hope it's the right one for you.

0: 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All your gardening, framing and homeware needs in one spot. Come on down to Kugel Florists and Framing, 13 Doyle Street, Narrabri.
1: Good afternoon, I'm Jamel Wells. A 39-year-old man's died in a shark attack in far north Queensland, Hugh Phillips reports.
2: Emergency services were called to Hull Head's boat ramp, 160 kilometres south of Cairns, around midday, after reports a man was attacked near a reef around 40 kilometres offshore. He was pulled from the water onto a boat but died at the scene. The reef is about halfway between Mission Beach and Cardwell. Authorities have not yet confirmed the type of shark. Police are preparing a report for the coroner. Hugh Phillips reporting.
1: An investigation's underway after a man was shot dead by Secret Service agents outside the White House presidential gates. Toby Goff reports.
3: Gunshots rang out at a security checkpoint just after 6 p.m. local time.
1: Outside the White House presidential gates. Toby Goff reports.
3: Gunshots rang out at a security checkpoint just after 6 p.m. local

0: Profile dinner, also attended by the US President. Toby Goff reporting.
1: The federal opposition says it needs an economic revolution to win back voter support. Redbridge modelling shows One Nation could win up to 59 seats at the next election and become the new opposition, while the coalition would be reduced to just 12 seats. Liberal MP Andrew Bragg has told Sky News the major parties have not been listening.
2: People actually do want an economic revolution, and they deserve one. I mean, we've got low productivity, we've got high interest rates, high inflation, anemic growth. I mean, Australia is going out of business. I think we're in real trouble under this government, and we have to accept that part of the blame here belongs with us.
1: A 30-year-old man's been charged with an attempted armed robbery on the New South Wales Central Coast. Four people have died in crashes on West Australian regional roads in the past 24 hours. And police are looking for three people who set fire to two cars at a house at Baybrook in Melbourne's west. The blaze spread to a nearby house, causing minor damage. In finance, one Australian dollar's buying around 71 US cents.
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1: This afternoon's NRL action will get underway next hour with the Cowboys hosting the Rabbitohs. Tennis world number one Aryna Sabalenka has supported calls for players to receive a greater cut of earnings as the French Open gets underway tonight. Craig Gabriel reports.
4: Aryna Sabalenka started talk of a possible boycott and players restricted their time for pre-event media conferences. There's no word if that'll carry into post-match media conferences. Novak Djokovic has been a supporter and praised her stand, but how the French fans react when he plays local Giovanni Pecci-Berica will be interesting, not only because he's facing a Frenchman, but the French are not partial to their event being criticised. Sasha Zverev plays Frenchman Benjamin Bonzi, and Mira Andreeva also faces a local, Fiona Ferro. Craig Gabriel, Paris.
1: In the AFL, GWS are ahead of Brisbane in the fourth quarter, 147-81. The Demons-Bulldogs clash is moments from getting underway. And just repeating our top story, a 39-year-old man's died after a shark attack in far north Queensland. That's news and sport.
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6: And we've got the weather for you for the Northwest Slopes and the Plains. We have today is going to be partly cloudy. Winds east to southeasterly, 15 to 20 k's, tending south to southwesterly in the late afternoon and then becoming light in the evening. The daytime temperatures around the 20 to 25 mark. And for tomorrow, we have partly cloudy, a medium chance of showers, most likely in the late morning, with light winds becoming east to northeasterly, 15 to 20 k's in the morning and then becoming light in the middle of the day. The overnight temps falling to between around 11, with the daytime temps reaching around the 21 to 26 mark. We have Tuesday looking at cloudy, a very high chance of showers, of the chance of a thunderstorm also in the afternoon and evening, with winds east to northeasterly, 15 to 20 k's, tending north to northeasterly, with 15 to 25 in the morning and then becoming light during the day, afternoon. The overnight temps falling to between 12 and 15, with the daytime temps reaching between 19 and 24. We have Wednesday, looking at partly cloudy, very high chance of showers, most likely in the afternoon and evening. The chance of a thunderstorm in the afternoon and evening, with winds northeast to southeasterly, 15 to 20 k's, becoming light during the day, and then becoming northeast to southeasterly with 15 to 20 k's during the afternoon. The overnight temps falling to around 12, with the daytime temps reaching around the low to mid 20s. We have city, we've got the temperatures now. The Narrabri area is sitting at 21.6

0: 6. We've got 22.3 for Weewar area. The Boggabri area is sitting at 21.9. The Gunnedah area, we've got 22.4. And the Moree area, we've got 24.4. And you're up to date with your new sport and weather here at 6 minutes past 3 o'clock.
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0: And don't forget, you can give me a call on that number and I'll be happy to play the songs for you. Angelina, yours are coming up very soon. And don't forget to tune in. Here we're going to start off now with a Zac Brown Band song called Mild Man.

G'day, Australiana singer-songwriter Matt Scullion here. Here's my brand new single, Built to Break. I hope you enjoy it.

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1: 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The Narrabri Historical Society is calling for volunteers. 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
2: And before that, as he said, Matt Scargan there with Built to Break, one of his new ones. All right, Piper Butcher's up next with Better, and then Mark and Shay with Make Our Time Forever. And then we've got a couple of requests going out to Angelina. Alabama with Feel So Right, and Dwight Yoakam with Suspicious Minds. And Winston, I got this Isla Grant one. I don't know if it's the one also with Cottage in the Country. I don't know if it's that's the one you're after, but I'll play that one and see how we go. Also, so there we go. Here we go with all our songs.

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0: Brooke McClymont and Adam Exley with Someone Else's Dream just then. And Isla Grant and Cottage in the Country for Winston. We finally found it, Winston. All right. I've got a couple of community announcements. We've got this is a 2Max FM community announcement. Narrabri View Club will be holding their monthly meeting Wednesday, May 27th at the Narrabri Bowling Club dining room at 11:30 a.m. for the meeting and 12:30 p.m. for lunch. 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Inquiries, Nolene, 0427 922 340. The We Will Flower Show. The We Will Show Society, Inc., in conjunction with the We Will Horticulture and Garden Society, they're having a flower show Saturday the 30th of May, 26, 12 noon to 3 p.m. at the We Will Bowling Clubs. 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High tea on the green. We were at the We Will Golf Club, the 14th of June, 2026, at 12:30 p.m. $40 per person. Complimentary glass of champagne on arrival. Lucky door prizes for a gold coin donation. Raffles, lucky door prizes. And that's out at the We Will Golf Club, the High Tea. And the last one is we've got the We Will CWA Paint and Sip Night. Come and join us for a fun night of laughter, painting, and a lot of sipping. The date is the 13th of June, 26. The cost is $50. This includes supper, tea and coffee, and all paint supplies. And it's held at the We Will CWA Hall. BYO your own drinks. There'll be lucky door prizes, raffle prizes, and you can group bookings are welcome and payment due on booking. Phone Gail on 0412 751 710. And that is all our community announcements. We've got a quick couple of requests going out to Faye out there. Juice Newton with Queen of Hearts and Dwight Yoakam with Turn It On, Turn It Up and Turn Me Loose.
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1: Good afternoon, I'm Jamel Wells. One of the women in the next group of ISIS brides is thought to have fled a Syrian refugee camp to return to Australia despite being on a temporary exclusion order. Carolee Katsimbanis reports.
2: The woman's family had hoped the government would change its mind and place her under a terrorism control order or electronic surveillance. She has a child, but under the order, the woman maintains her Australian citizenship, so she's not rendered stateless, but is effectively placed in limbo. The woman now either stays in Syria with her child, who is also an Australian citizen, or she sends the child with the rest of the group, which is expected to land in Melbourne and Sydney this coming week. Carolee Katsimbanis reporting.
1: The federal government claims businesses that move overseas because of new tax changes could end up worse off. Scraps to the capital gains tax discount in favour of a model linked to inflation has sparked concern businesses will move investment offshore. Cabinet Secretary Andrew Charlton has told Sky News the new Australian system is more generous to assets that are highly inflated.
3: Because Australia is moving to a model of capital gains tax that is based on taxing the real gain. So you can't compare the tax rate on a real gain in Australia with the tax rate on a nominal gain in another country. That is not apples for apples. They are fundamentally tax rate on a real gain in Australia with the tax rate on a nominal gain in another country. That is not apples for apples. They are fundamentally

0: What exactly has happened?
1: A 39-year-old man's died after a shark attack in far north Queensland. Emergency services were called to Hull Heads Beach, 160 kilometres south of Cairns, just after midday. The man was pulled from the water but died at the scene. A report will be prepared for the coroner. The federal government has committed $4.5 million to reduce the threat of bird flu. It will help improve the condition of critical habitat that birds most at risk rely on. Australia and surrounding islands remain free of the disease. And a national survey has found 1 in 3 Australian taxi and rideshare drivers have experienced abuse on the job. In finance, one Australian dollar buying around 71 US cents.
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1: Today's NRL Round 12 clash is moments from getting underway with the Rabbitohs up against the Cowboys in Townsville. The Rabbitohs are in sixth spot on the ladder, but rugby league legend Brad Fittler says they can't be underestimated with stars like Cody Walker in the mix.
3: You bring Matt Duft into the situation. I think Marmaz Ellis is a real important part of South Sydney today as well. Just some speed out of dummy half. So, yeah, I can't ever write off South Sydney while Cody's in the team.
1: In AFL, GWS beat Brisbane 166-88. A short time ago, the Western Bulldogs had a 25-11 lead over the Melbourne Demons. The French Open will get underway tonight with the first round split over 3 days. That's the latest news and sport.
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6: The weather's going to be partly cloudy and winds east to southeasterly, 15 to 20 k's, tending south to southeasterly in the late afternoon, then becoming light in the evening. The daytime temperatures around the 20 to 25 mark. We have tomorrow looking partly cloudy, a medium chance of showers, most likely from late morning. Light winds becoming east to northeasterly with 15 to 20 k's in the morning and then becoming light in the middle of the day. The overnight temps falling to around 11 with the daytime temps reaching around the 21 to 26 mark. Temperatures in our surrounding areas. We have Narrabri sitting at 21.8. The Wirral area, we've got 21.9. The Boggabri area is at 21.7. Gunnedah area, we've got 22.1. And the Moree area is sitting at 24. And you're up to date with the news, sport and weather here at 4:05. And another update of weather will be at 5 when Chris will be in with his Jute Joint. So stay tuned. A lot of great music on lined up. And we're into the last and a final hour of...
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6: And as I said, the last and final hour of the Sunday Arvo Request, and it is Shell in the chair taking you through the last hour. And we might start off with a bit of Morgan Wallen with Superman.

0: Pop into the Narrabri RSL Wednesday, Saturday and Friday nights for the raffles from 6pm, and don't forget the midday meat raffles at Sunday at noon. 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
2: And we just heard from Brad Paisley and Last Time for Everything. And to start us off for this last hour of the Sunday Arvo Requests with Shell, Morgan Wallen with Superman. All right, here is Cat Take Cole with Whiskey River. And if you tune in a couple of weeks on the Tuesday with Faye, about the 2nd of the 6th, so June, she is doing an interview with Take Cole about all things music, what he's been up to with his music. But here's a taste of what he has in store with Whiskey River. And then we've got a couple of requests going out to Mick. We've got George Strait with Murder on Music Row with Alan Jackson. Charlie Pride with Crystal Chandeliers, and Merle Haggard with Branded Man. Enjoy.

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1: 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Boggabriand District Historical Society Museum, opening hours, Saturday, 9am till 12 noon. 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

And we just had Darren Coggan there with Always Believe in Love, and also in there Hayley Jensen with Burn It Down. Morgan Evans is up next with a new song called Be Back Home.

Martina McBride there with Bring It On Home to Me featuring Gavin DeGraw. All right. It's about 15 minutes to the news, sport and weather at 5. Chris is in after the 5 o'clock news for the Jute Joint, so stay tuned for that. A lot of rock and roll. And I'll be out of here very, very soon, but we'll hear a couple more songs. So J.D. Messina and Bye Bye. And then another one from Tate Cole with Man in the Moon. And then another good artist, up and coming artist, Tate Cole is. So let's have another listen of another song from him. But here is J.D. Messina and Bye Bye. And I might sign off now, and until next time you hear me, I will say bye-bye.

0: G'day everyone, we are the Curry Mob.
1: We are really excited about releasing our first ever single called In the Melody. 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

0: This news report is brought to you by our sponsors, Kugel Florists and Framing. All your gardening, framing and homeware needs in one spot. Come on down to Kugel Florists and Framing, 13 Doyle Street, Narrabri.
1: Opposition says it will need to offer a form of economic revolution to reclaim voters lost to One Nation. Federal politics reporter Nelson Scott.
2: The latest Redbridge poll shows One Nation could win over 50 seats at the next election and become the new opposition. The data also reveals the coalition could be pushed to the brink of extinction, slashed to just 12 seats nationwide, with the Nationals without a single lower house MP. Liberal Senator Andrew Bragg argues his party has been too similar to Labor in recent years and must create a distinct vision to avoid a potential wipeout.
3: We have not done a good job in the last 10 years on economic policy.
2: One Nation leader Pauline Hanson says her surge in popularity has been fuelled by voter disillusionment with the major parties.
4: People want change.
2: The poll also shows Labor will most likely lose 18 seats at the next election and govern with a razor-thin majority. Nelson Scott reporting.
1: A man's been shot dead by Secret Service agents at the White House. Authorities say the 21-year-old, who had a history of mental illness, started shooting after approaching a checkpoint. President Donald Trump and other senior officials were inside the building. An investigation's underway after a man was fatally shot by police during a domestic violence call-out north of Brisbane. Toby Goff reports.
5: Police were called to a home on Cavill Way in Narangba just after midnight following reports of an armed man making threats. Officers say he approached them with a firearm and was then shot at the scene. Police went on to perform CPR, but the man could not be revived. The state's police watchdog, the Ethical Standards Command, is now investigating the shooting with oversight from the Crime and Corruption Commission. Toby Goff reporting.
1: An 83-year-old man's died in hospital following a crash in Sydney's southwest. The pedestrian was hit by a car at Padstow on Thursday. An 81-year-old woman also hit by the car is in a stable condition with head injuries. An 81-year-old woman also hit by the car is in a stable condition with head injuries.

0: We know that there's a range of reasons that they're there, often don't have the right kind of accommodation to support people that are in that situation.
1: In finance, one Australian dollar buying around 71 US cents.
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1: A short time ago in today's round 12 NRL clash, the Cowboys had an 18-6 lead over the Rabbitohs. In AFL, a record-breaking 14-goal third-quarter blitz has powered GWS to a 78-point win over Brisbane. In the other AFL match underway, the Bulldogs lead the Demons 71-50. The French Open starts tonight. Our time, the first round will be split across 3 days. Australian F1 star Oscar Piastri has qualified fourth for tomorrow's Canadian Grand Prix. Mercedes driver George Russell on pole. And Auckland has beaten Sydney FC in their A-League men's final 1-0 to claim the title for the first time in the club's history. You're up to date. That's the latest news and sport.
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4: Now for weather forecast issued at 4 o'clock this afternoon. For the rest of this evening, mostly clear, light winds, 5% chance of rain. For tomorrow, partly cloudy, medium chance of showers, most likely from the late morning, 70% chance, maybe 0 to 3 millimetres is predicted, and the temperature is around 11 degrees tonight to 24 degrees tomorrow. Tuesday, cloudy, very high chance of rain, chance of a thunderstorm in the afternoon and evening, 95% chance of 3 to 20 millimetres predicted again, 15 to 20 degrees. Wednesday, partly cloudy. Very high chance of rain. Very high chance of showers, most likely in the afternoon and evening. Chance of a thunderstorm. Thunderstorms possibly severe with damaging winds, large hail and heavy rain, which may lead to flash flooding in the afternoon and evening. Again, 95% chance, 5 to 25 millimetres predicted for Wednesday, 13 to 22 degrees. Thursday, cloudy, very high chance of showers, chance of a thunderstorm in the morning and afternoon, another 95% chance of 10 to 35 millimetres, 13 to 18 degrees. Be lovely. Currently outside, it is 18 degrees.
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Well, good afternoon. Welcome to the Juke Joint. This is Sunday afternoon, and I hope your weekend has been going well. A little bit of rain predicted for the next few days. Be nice if it happens. Please, if you can stick around for the next 3 hours, we'll rock and roll our way out of this Sunday. Back into workaday Monday. Kick us off, Jeannie Luscious and the Lubricators heading out in the big black Cadillac.

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It is 20 minutes past five here in the Duke Joint. Dwayne Elix and the Engineers. Oh, yes, they are the great pretender. Bill Haley and his Comets. This is the Blue Comet Blues.

Frankie Rose and the Imperials, She's Just a Teenage Love. Ray Brown, and He Needs Your Lovin'.

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You are listening to the Duke Joint here at 2 Max FM. Ruby and the Romantics. Hey there, lonely boy.

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Dig Riches and the RJs, they are just bad boys. Jean Thomas and the boy that she wants doesn't want her.

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That is Ernie Shear, and that is the Cannonball, the Bobo Lynx. 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

11 and a half minutes away from 6, the Jukebox Jives. Come on, baby, just got to move it. This is Rocket Morgan, This Life.

Row, row, row your boat gently down the stream. They are the Chanters. Prior to that, Rocket Morgan, This Life. Murdell Floyd, just a jukebox mama.

0: 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All your gardening, framing and homeware needs in one spot. Come on down to Kugel Florists and Framing, 13 Doyle Street, Narrabri.
1: Hello, I'm Jamel Wells. A man's died after being attacked by a shark in far north Queensland. Emergency crews were called to Hull Heads Beach, 160 kilometres south of Cairns, just after midday. The 39-year-old was pulled from the water but couldn't be saved. An investigation's underway after a man was shot dead by Secret Service agents outside the White House. Toby Goff reports.
2: Gunshots rang out at a security checkpoint just after 6 p.m. local time, forcing reporters on the front lawn to duck for cover. Authorities say a man, reportedly known to police as emotionally disturbed, pulled a weapon from his bag and opened fire on officers before he was shot and killed. A bystander was also caught in the crossfire and has been hospitalised, while President Donald Trump was inside the building but remained unharmed. The security breach comes amid heightened tensions in Washington, just weeks after a gunman targeted a high-profile dinner also attended by the US president. Toby Goff reporting.
1: The cause of a fatal gas explosion at a coal mine in northern China is under investigation. At least 82 people have been killed, with more than 100 injured. Company officials have been detained. Back home, a new claim has been aired by British media as the investigation into Andrew Mountbatten Windsor widens. Nine's Europe correspondent Josh Bavis reports.
3: The Times in the UK is reporting Thames Valley Police are assessing a fresh claim from a woman about Andrew Mountbatten Windsor's conduct at the Royal Ascot more than 20 years ago. It's also reporting that Scotland Yard has shared its files relating to the late Virginia Giuffre with the same investigators. This comes off the back of a new push by police to ask any witnesses to come forward if they believe they have information that may be relevant to their inquiry into misconduct in public office. There's been no word from Buckingham Palace or any members of the royal family since that was revealed. Andrew Mountbatten Windsor's always maintained his innocence and he's never been charged with an offence. In London, Josh Bavis.
1: A prominent independent senator has not ruled out forming a political party with other crossbench MPs. Support for Labor and the Coalition has dipped in recent elections in favour of minor parties and independents. Senator David Pocock is considered to hold similar views to the Teal MPs in the lower house. He's told the ABC a coalition between crossbenchers can't be ruled out.
4: As to what that looks like in the future, who knows? I think we're in a real time of flux politically, and there's people actually looking for candidates who are going to come to Canberra and actually put them of flux politically. And there's people actually looking for candidates who are going to come to Canberra and actually put them for

0: The NRL, the Cowboys beat the Rabbitohs 30 points to 18. GWS has produced the biggest third quarter in AFL history, beating Brisbane 166 to 88. The Giants scored 86 points in the third quarter. Coach Adam Kingsley says they outplayed the opposition.
1: Against Brisbane, they're a very, very good number one uncontested mark team, so you've got to be able to manage that aspect of the game and keep it somewhat live, and we were able to do that through great defence, and our pressure was enormous.
0: In the other match, Western Bulldogs beat the Demons 93 points to 90. You're up to date. That's the latest news and sport.
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3: And a weather forecast for the next few days. We're in for a little bit of rain if the predictions go true. Monday, partly cloudy, medium chance of showers, most likely from the late morning. 70% chance, 0 to 3 millimetres predicted for tomorrow, 11 to 24 degrees. For Tuesday, cloudy, very high chance of rain, chance of a thunderstorm in the afternoon and evening. 95% chance of 3 to 20 millimetres and 15 to 20 degrees for Tuesday. Wednesday, partly cloudy, very high chance of showers, most likely in the afternoon and evening. Chance of a thunderstorm, possibly severe with damaging winds, a large hail, heavy rain, which may lead to flash flooding in the afternoon and evening. Again, 95% chance, 5 to 25 millimetres, 13 to 22 degrees for the middle of the week. And Thursday, cloudy, very high chance of showers, chance of a thunderstorm in the morning and afternoon. Again, 95% chance, 10 to 35 millimetres, 13 to 18 degrees. And the temperature outside at the moment, we are sitting on 16.
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3: Coming up on 6 minutes past six here in the Juke Joint, do hope you're enjoying your Sunday evening. Georgie D and the Lads. I just can't go on like this anymore.

There's Jimmy Stewart and Will Jess and the Jesters. She is just a candy-eating baby, the aristocrat, and the house-rocking baby.

Our sponsor, the Narrabri Shire Council, wish to advise that works for the replacement of Violet Street Bridge over the Narrabri Creek are underway. The bridge will be closed for the duration of these replacement works. A detour is in place along Selina Street, Newell Highway and Tiburina Street. Works are expected to be completed by the end of September. Narrabri Shire Council thank the community for your patience and understanding while this important upgrade takes place. 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Bokkabri SES training is on Wednesday night at 6:30 p.m. at the Brent Street Shed. New members are always welcome.

They are Itchy Fingers, and if the house is a-rockin', do not bother. Don't worry about knocking. Buddy Holly and the Picks, Moondreams.

Originally written by Norman Petty, recorded it by Buddy Holly, and along with the Picks, Moon Dreams, the Creepers, she's red hot. My girl.

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That is a Rowena rocker from about 1960. Lonnie Lee, yes, indeed, he do. Ray Pennington, that's just a big hunk of love.

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Yeah.

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0: 13 minutes away from 7, Digger Ravel, Mr. Moon, Mr. Cupid, and I. This is King Victor. He's in ecstasy.
1: Kiss him and baby, hold him and tight. 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

Jerry Flanders, so long and goodbye. 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Unfortunately, they're just going to cry, cry and cry.

0: 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Come on down to Kugel Florists and Framing, 13 Doyle Street, Narrabri.
1: Good evening, I'm Sarah Wiedersane. A coroner will investigate the death of a 39-year-old man attacked by a shark in far north Queensland. Jamel Wells reports.
2: Emergency crews were called to Hull's Head boat ramp south of Cairns after reports a man was attacked near a reef around 40 kilometres offshore. He was pulled from the water onto a boat but died at the scene. It's the second recent fatal shark attack in Australia after a 38-year-old Perth man was attacked while spearfishing off Rottnest Island earlier in the month. Jamel Wells reporting.
1: One of the women in the next group of ISIS brides is thought to have fled a Syrian refugee camp to return to Australia despite being on a temporary exclusion order. Carly Katsambanis reports.
3: The woman's family had hoped the government would change its mind and place her under a terrorism control order or electronic surveillance. She has a child, but under the order, the woman maintains her Australian citizenship, so she's not rendered stateless but is effectively placed in limbo. The woman now either stays in Syria with her child, who is also an Australian citizen, or she sends the child with the rest of the group, which is expected to land in Melbourne and Sydney this coming week. Carolee Katsambanis reporting.
1: Authorities say a man shot dead by Secret Service agents at the White House had a history of mental illness. The 21-year-old approached a checkpoint, pulled a gun from his bag and started firing. A bystander has been injured, but President Donald Trump and others were inside the building. Nine US correspondent Lily Greer says security staff acted quickly.
4: They swarmed the grounds and they tried to make the grounds safe again. That lockdown has now been lifted, but FBI personnel are there at the moment as that investigation gets underway into what exactly has happened.
1: Mining company officials have been detained after a fatal gas explosion in northern China. At least 82 people have been killed at the coal mine. More than 100 are injured and some are still missing. The federal government has committed $4.5 million to reduce the threat of bird flu. It will help improve the condition of critical habitat that birds most at risk rely on. Australia and surrounding islands remain free of the disease. Briefly, a national survey has found one in three Australian taxi and rideshare drivers have experienced abuse on the job. And Business Council Australia is calling on the Albanese government to provide a national statement signalling that AI and data centre investment is a national priority. In finance, one Australian dollar is buying around 71.2 US cents.
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1: Round 12 in our election has wrapped up with the Cowboys defeating the Rabbitohs 30 points to 18. The first matches of the French Open are getting underway in Paris. Craig Gabriel reports.
6: Paris in spring can be a bit of hit and miss with the weather, but at this year's Roland Garros, the weather is serving up an ace. The tournament starts tonight, Australian time, and the temperature...
1: Craig Gabriel reports.
6: Paris in spring can be a bit of hit and miss with the weather, but at this year's Roland Garros, the weather is serving up an ace. The tournament starts tonight...

0: GWS to a 78-point win over Brisbane. In the other game, the Bulldogs beat the Demons 93-90. 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
2: And our weather forecast has been updated 9 minutes past six, just over an hour ago. For Monday, partly cloudy, medium chance of showers, most likely from the late morning, 70% chance, 0 to 3 millimetres and 11 to 24 degrees. Tuesday, cloudy, very high chance of rain, chance of a thunderstorm in the afternoon and evening, 95% chance, 3 to 20 millimetres, 15 to 20 degrees. Wednesday, partly cloudy, very high chance of showers, most likely in the afternoon and evening. Chance of a thunderstorm, possibly severe with damaging winds, large hail, heavy rain, which may lead to flash flooding during the afternoon and evening. 95% chance, 5 to 25 millimetres, 13 to 22 degrees. And for Thursday, cloudy, very high chance of showers, chance of a thunderstorm in the morning and afternoon, 95% chance of 10 to 35 millimetres, 13 to 18 degrees. And the temperature outside is dropping. We are down to 14.
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4: 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The Juke Joint. 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
2: And welcome back to the Juke Joint, hour three for this Sunday evening, starting to cool down. Looking for some rain in the next few days. We'll be good. Faye Wilson, playing me for a fool.

0: 12 minutes past 7 here in the Juke Joint. Eddie Daniels, Forever and Ever and Ever and Ever. The Metallics, Itchy Twitchy 2.
1: You done the twist and you did the stroll. The continental walk is getting kind of old. But this is a new dance.

The group is called Mixed Emotions. What they can do with them, the crazy little thing called love. These are the Royal Jokers. She's mine. All

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Of course, their version of Shout, You Just Gotta Keep Shouting. Lee Andrews and the Hearts. And I've Got a Right to Cry.

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Warren Storm, he's got a little dose of the Jailhouse Blues.

0: That is Johnny Ashcroft and Graham Bell. 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

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Come and get your bopping shoes before the jukebox blows a fuse. Well, everybody's hopping, everybody's bopping, bopping at the high school hop.

Peter Anderson and the Tornadoes, their version of the old High School Confidential, coming up to about 18 minutes away from 8 o'clock. The Electras, she is the little girl.

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For all the songs you love from this year.

13 minutes away from 8, they are the Clones, and they are happy. They are with her, Daryl Hoyam. Lordy, Miss Claudie.

it's time to give the jukebox a little rest. Do hope you've enjoyed the program. Stay tuned. John Westendorp's in with Songs of Faith after the news. I'll be back next Sunday from 5 to 8 to rock and roll your way out of another weekend. Please join me then. You have a good week. Keep on rocking. Catch up.

0: 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All your gardening, framing and homeware needs in one spot. Come on down to Kugel Florist and Framing, 13 Doyle Street, Narrabri.
1: Good evening, I'm Sarah Wiedersane. Police say a man was spearfishing with friends when he was bitten by a shark at a popular reef in far north Queensland. The 39-year-old Cairns man died from his injuries despite the best efforts of paramedics to save him. The species of shark is unknown at this stage. Inspector Elaine Burns says it would have been a traumatic incident for all those who witnessed the attack.
2: This is a tragic incident for everyone involved, and we will continue to provide support to the family and those who were on board with him.
1: It's the second fatal shark attack in Australian waters in just over a week. Pauline Hanson is calling on the coalition to work with her party after new polling suggested One Nation could become the official opposition. According to the latest Redbridge poll, One Nation could win 53 seats and the coalition just 12 if an election were held today. Senator Hanson has told Sky News it's encouraging, but said there was more work to do before the next federal election.
3: Whoever gets the numbers, let's just work together. The main thing is that we have to turn this country around with good policies that are going to encourage further development, industries, manufacturing, look after the farming sector, agricultural production, the mining industry.
1: UK Prime Minister Keir Starmer has welcomed reports significant progress has been made towards an agreement between the US and Iran to end the war in the Middle East. US Secretary of State Marco Rubio has hinted the deal could result in a complete reopening of the Strait of Hormuz, but he cautioned there was still work to do and again stressed Iran can never possess a nuclear weapon. So-called gendered poverty is being blamed for the growing number of older women experiencing homelessness. Women over 50 are the fastest growing demographic, sleeping rough. St Vincent's Homeless Health Service spokesperson Erin Longbottom says they often lack financial literacy and security.
4: Because they've had less access to things like super, they don't have less assets, and often they may have never even been on the housing system or had experienced poverty before, and they just find themselves in a really difficult situation that's very hard to get out of.
1: Four people have been killed in a large-scale Russian drone attack on Ukraine. At least 83 people have been injured. Russia's Defence Ministry says a hypersonic missile was used in the strikes. And British police are investigating a fresh allegation against the former Prince Andrew. The Times is reporting claims of misconduct at Royal Ascot more than 20 years ago. Scotland Yard has given files to the Thames Valley Police Department as part of a call for witnesses to come forward. In finance, one Australian dollar is buying around 71 US cents.
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1: In the final game of round 12 NRL action, the Cowboys have defeated the Rabbitohs 30 points to 18. The result moves North Queensland to sixth place on the premiership ladder. Cowboys coach Todd Payton says the performance showed a side that can deliver.
6: When we played control and got in the cycle, we're the dominant team. And, yeah, I'd just like to see more of that from a week-to-week basis. Played direct, played upstream. When we kicked the corners and stayed patient, the opposition break more often than not.
1: A record-breaking third quarter has propelled Greater Western Sydney to a stunning upset over Brisbane, the Giants winning by 78 points despite losing two players to hamstring injuries. In the other game, the Bulldogs triumphed over the Demons 93-90, and the New South Wales Swifts Super Netball final hopes have been dealt a big blow after going down to the Melbourne Vixens 67-93-90.

0: degrees. Currently outside, it is 14.
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Thank you for tuning in. I'm John Westendorp, your host for the next hour. And that, as usual, was Paul McLeod introducing our program with Amazing Grace. Today is Pentecost Sunday. 50 days after Easter, the resurrection of Jesus, Jesus poured out his Spirit upon his church, an event known as Pentecost and celebrated in many churches today under the name also of Whit Sunday. So we're going to have a number of special songs today that focus on the work of the Holy Spirit. The first one, appropriately, comes from the Church of the Holy Spirit in Illinois in the U.S. It's the song, O Spirit of Life, O Spirit of God.

The Medical Missionary Sisters also have an appropriate song for Pentecost Sunday, and again it's reflected in the title, Spirit of the Lord.

Let's go next to the Southwark Cathedral Boys Choir in the UK as we listen to the Litany to the Holy Spirit.

The psalm that I want to read to you on today's program is Psalm 2. And after I've read it, we'll listen to a sung version of it. Psalm 2. Why do the nations conspire, and the people plot in vain? The kings of the earth take their stand, and the rulers gather together against the Lord and against his anointed one. Let us break their chains, they say, and throw off their fetters. The one enthroned in heaven laughs. The Lord scoffs at them. Then he rebukes them in his anger and terrifies them in his wrath, saying, I have installed my king on Zion, my holy hill. I will proclaim the decree of the Lord. He said to me, you are my son. Today I have become your father. Ask of me, and I will make the nations your inheritance, the ends of the earth your possession. You will rule them with an iron scepter. You will dash them to pieces like pottery. Therefore, you kings, be wise. Be warned, you rulers of the earth. Serve the Lord with fear and rejoice with trembling. Kiss the Son, lest he be angry and you be destroyed in your way. For his wrath can flare up in a moment. Blessed are all who take refuge in him.

and that song version of Psalm 2 came to us from the Jubilee Octet. The song we have next for you on the program is the song Look Around You, Kyrie Eleison, Lord Have Mercy, and it comes to us from the Kent College Choristers, again in the UK.

from Michael Eldridge comes our next song, who calls himself Acapeldridge because he sings a cappella, unaccompanied, sings all four parts and harmonises them together. The song he's singing is Our Heavenly Father, Understand.

North Star is a small country town in northern New South Wales. It's not a significant place, except I suspect for the 50 or so residents who called North Star home in our last census. But that's out of all proportion to the significance of what that village is named after. The North Star is the yellow supergiant star Polaris, situated over the North Pole, and that aligns with the Earth's rotational axis. For countless centuries, the North Star was used in navigation. Christopher Columbus would have used it to orient himself in navigating the oceans in his attempt to go to India by travelling west rather than east. So, the North Star played a vital role at a time when there was no GPS and when maps were rather lacking in accuracy and detail. But the North Star was not only a blessing to travellers. It also became the benchmark for astronomers, since it aligns with the Earth's north-south axis. The North Star appears stationary over the North Pole, while other stars circle around it. So among all the whirling stars in the heavens, there is this one fixed reference point. For this reason, its stability and reliability, it's become metaphorical for finding permanence and direction in one's life. That's actually what got me thinking about this subject in the first place. There was an article in the weekend magazine of the Australian newspaper that included a comment by the writer that some ongoing problems in her life stemmed from not knowing my North Star. So the writer wisely pointed out the issue that we human beings need to find a point of stability for our lives, some reference point outside of ourselves. That's a good remedy against being controlled by our fears and emotions. In short, we need a North Star. Well, so far so good. But the big question is, what is our North Star? Looking around us in our Aussie society, it's painfully obvious that many people have not yet discovered their North Star. Or, to change the metaphor, they don't yet have all their ducks lined up in a row. So this author's remedy is wonderful advice for our often chaotic culture. We're a society that desperately needs a North Star to give us an external point of orientation. But that's also where I began to have my issues with the author of the article I was reading. While she talked about her North Star as an objective reference point outside of herself, she ended up telling us that her North Star was three values that emerged with clarity: kindness, curiosity, and vulnerability. Well, I don't want to dispute those three values. I'm sure I could even defend each of them with a few Bible texts. But for me, there's a problem with making these values our North Star. I discovered an important feature of the North Star. It's not quite as stable as we would like to think. Astronomers believe that in about 12,000 years, the star Vegas will replace Polaris as the North Star. But just as the present North Star is not as stable as we would like to think, neither are our values of kindness, curiosity, and vulnerability. At the end of the day, they are our own subjective values. We need a more stable reference point outside of ourselves on which we can anchor our lives. And we as Christians have that. Our true north is the Lord Jesus Christ. Unlike the North Star, he never changes. The Apostle Paul stated that in Christ all things hold together. You can read that in Colossians 1 verse 17. Some years ago, a young man who was struggling with some issues came to me for counsel. He was not a Christian,
but he made a telling observation about several Christians he knew among his relatives and friends. He said, "What strikes me is a certain similarity you all have, and that is that when it comes to handling life, you all have it together." What he was saying was that it seemed to him that Christians have got all their ducks in a row. Well, thankfully the day came when he also experienced that when you find forgiveness and peace through the saving work of the Lord Jesus Christ, then you have effectively found your true North Star. He is our external and objective reference point that gives stability to our lives. Or maybe I should go back to the explorer Christopher Columbus. When you navigate the ocean of life, then you need Jesus as your North Star.

0: And that song came to us from the Scottish Festival of Male Voice Praise. The song The Spacious Heavens, based on Psalm 19. From the Blue Rock Mennonite Youth Choir comes our next song, Jesus is a Lighthouse. Jesus said that he was the light of the world. And the song picks up on that theme.
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Let's return to the theme of Pentecost Sunday for a moment and listen to a couple more songs with the Pentecost theme. For our next Pentecost song, we'll go to the monks of Weston Priory as they sing the Spirit of the Lord.

it's time for me to wind up the program. So I wish you well for the week ahead and remind you that, God willing, I'll be back again next Sunday evening after the 8 o'clock news. Let's go out with another song from the Scottish Festival of Male Voice Praise, and it's the song Now the Day is Over. No.

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And embedded in my memory is that everlasting scene of tranquility

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Thank you. Thank you so much. I've been accused, among other things, of doing most of my writing for you ladies.

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1: It's 6 o'clock. Good morning. I'm Josh Bryant. The Royal Commission into Anti-Semitism will resume its next block of hearings today with a focus on security agencies. Federal Politics Editor Michael Packey.
2: Over the coming days and weeks, officials from ASIO and Federal Police are expected to testify before the Royal Commission examining last year's terrorist attack on Bondi Beach. Commissioner Virginia Bell will probe potential intelligence and security failings in the lead-up to the incident, which claimed 15 lives. It won't just be the Royal Commission that'll be examining the issue. Parliamentary hearings will also be held this week. The opposition will examine a report suggesting there was a lack of counter-terrorism police a year before the attack, just as Australia's terror threat level was lifted to probable. Michael Packey, Canberra.
1: A learner driver has been charged over a crash which killed a baby boy and a man in Sydney's west. The child's mother is in hospital in a serious condition following the incident at Kemps Creek. A 21-year-old man is facing multiple offences, including dangerous driving, occasioning death. Teal independents are understood to be in talks to form a new political party designed to combat the rise of One Nation. The Herald reports senior Liberals have been approached about the potential of a new centrist party since last year. Several sources familiar with the plans claim the new outfit could be announced within weeks. The US president is stressing negotiators will not rush into a deal with Iran, despite reports they're close to striking an agreement. The ongoing talks have been described as constructive, Donald Trump saying the agreement is largely negotiated. The exact details have not been confirmed, but Republican Senator Tom Tillis has told CNN what is being reported doesn't make a lot of sense to him.
3: There are a lot of things that need to be explained, and as I've said before, any agreement with Iran that isn't subject to ratification by Congress is going to be doomed to fail, just like the agreement we're trying to replace.
1: The New South Wales Premier is facing an internal push to reduce the number of poker machines across the state. Senior figures from left and right Labor factions claim the Minns government hasn't done enough to overhaul gambling laws since taking office. Also making news, police say they've seized more than $3 million worth of illegal cigarettes during a multi-agency operation across Sydney. Report warns the state's education system is at risk from students increasingly using artificial intelligence to cheat, and the Australian magpie has secured the top spot in the 2025 Aussie bird count. In finance, one Australian dollar is buying 71.4 US cents.
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5: Queensland denies it's playing mind games with New South Wales ahead of Origin 1 after captain Cameron Munster sat out training. Prop forward Tino Fasor-Maliawi says their 5/8 will be fine to play on Wednesday night.
6: I think he's just getting a bit older. He just calls when he wants to train. But no, I think he's just had a bit of soreness and he's getting looked after, and he's getting a bit older, so you've got to look after your body.
5: Wrapping up round 12 in the NRL, the Cowboys beat the Rabbitohs 30-18 in Townsville. West Ham has been relegated on the final day of the English Premier League season. It beat Leeds 3-0, but Tottenham's 1-0 win over Everton means the Hammers will play in the Championship next season. The GWS Giants have thrashed the AFL's Premiers, beating the Lions 166-88 at NG Stadium. And the Formula One's Canadian Grand Prix has just begun. George Russell jumping from pole, Oscar Piastri from fourth on the grid. That's sport. I'm Mike Pearsall.
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8: Good morning. The weather for today, a maximum of 21 expected, and we had an overnight. Well, it's currently 14 degrees outside at the moment. And hang on, that's my apologies. That's incorrect. Right, weather for today, a maximum of 24. And currently it's 14 degrees outside. A shower or two becoming cloud. If it's a shower or two, there must be cloud. Chance of fog on the southern slopes early in the morning and a high chance of showers from late this morning. And light winds becoming east to northeasterly, and we've got moderate fire danger in all areas. UV index is expected to reach 4, which is moderate. between 10 a.m. and 1:40 p.m. So that was a bit of a mix-up, but anyhow, we've got a maximum 24, and there is a chance of a shower or two, and 0 to 4 millimetres possible. 70% chance that that may happen. Tomorrow looks a bit more promising, minimum 15, maximum 21, cloudy. Very high chance of rain, the chance of a thunderstorm in the afternoon and evening, and light winds becoming north to northeasterly. Possibility of 4 to 20 millimetres, 95% chance that that may happen. Wednesday, minimum 13, maximum 21, cloudy with a very high chance of showers, chance of a thunderstorm in the afternoon and evening, and the thunderstorms possibly severe with damaging winds, large hail and heavy rain, which may lead to flash flooding in the afternoon and evening, light winds becoming east to northeasterly. 6 to 25 millimetres possible, and there's 95% chance that that may happen. On Thursday, minimum 13, maximum 18, cloudy with a very high chance of showers, chance for thunderstorm in the afternoon and evening, and light winds becoming northwest to northeasterly. Possibility of 10 to 40 millimetres, 95% chance that that may happen. What's happening? Not sure. Friday, minimum 11, maximum 18, showers, 1 to 15 millimetres possible, 90% chance that that may happen. Saturday, minimum 9, maximum 16, a shower or two. Sunday, minimum 9, maximum 16, possible shower. That pretty much brings you up to date with the news, weather and sport. It's just on 6 minutes, 6 and a half minutes past the hour of 6. I'm just trying to do something here. Right, so I'm a male, so I can only do one thing at a time. That's right.
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8: Good morning, Anthony, here with the Max of Mickey Show on this Monday morning. It's Monday the 25th of May, and looks like we've got a little bit of a change in the weather coming up over the next 4 or 5 days. If it happens how it does, we don't often get rain day after day, do we? But anyhow, it looks like the forecasters have decided that we need some rain, so we're going to get some. Let's hope it. Let's hope that the possibility of storms on Wednesday with severe possibly severe, won't happen, but the rain can certainly come down and do its bit. All right, yes, it's Monday morning. I hope you had a great weekend. I sort of didn't do a great deal. Took it easy. I was going to mow the lawn. Maybe I should have mowed the lawn yesterday, but I didn't. Anybody wants to come and mow it, I'll be quite happy to, if you give me a call, I'll be quite happy to give you my address if you want to come and mow it. I'm sure there'll be lots of people out there who love mowing lawns as much as I do. You've got to do the whippersnipping as well. So get on with it, Anthony. Our two in a row this morning is from Donovan. Donovan Leach, he was a folk singer, I suppose. You could call him in the 60s and early 70s. And, of course, he was English, I think. I do believe he was English. And we've got two from him, Hurdy-Gurdy Man and Catch the Wind. He's had many other songs, but we've chosen those two for you. Good morning, everyone.

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1: Right, before the break there, we heard from the Dixie Chicks and Landslide featuring Sheryl Crow. It's just on 9.5 minutes past six. You're listening to 2Max FM. It's Monday morning. Can't get much better than that, can you? Dire Straits, maybe, with Portobello Bill.

0: Yeah, that was the Vinyl and Wild Thing. We're coming up to news. It's almost 6:30. Not quite the news yet, though.
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1: It's 6:30. Good morning. I'm Josh Bryant. A learner driver is due in court charged over a crash which killed a baby boy and a man in Sydney's west. Dusty Fitzpatrick reports.
2: Emergency services were called to an intersection at Kemps Creek where they found a small sedan and a van had collided head-on. A man in the front passenger seat of the sedan died at the scene, while a woman and her 15-month-old son were critically injured. The baby died a short time later in hospital, while his mother remains in a serious condition. The 21-year-old learner driver of the sedan is now facing multiple offences, including dangerous driving, occasioning death. Dusty Fitzpatrick, Sydney.
1: Australia's key security agencies are due to before the Royal Commission into Anti-Semitism as the next block of hearings gets underway. The commission will be examining potential intelligence and security failures in the lead-up to the Bondi terror attack. ASIO boss Mike Burgess and the Federal Police Assistant Commissioner Stephen Nutt are among those likely to testify. Three people have been charged as part of investigations into the sale of illicit tobacco across Sydney. Police searched vehicles and a Greystanes home, allegedly finding about $3 million worth of illegal cigarettes. Two men and a woman were arrested and are now facing charges. A coalition of small businesses is rolling out a campaign against the government's proposed overhaul of capital gains tax. The group has hired billboards at Canberra Airport to display stories of people unhappy with the changes as politicians return to the national capital for another sitting week. Joseph Dowd is behind the campaign and has told Ben Fordham the tax shake-up will hurt ambition.
3: There are so many implications a part of this budget, and all we can see is that it's hurting the ambition of hardworking Australians, and it's hurting them, it's basically stopping them from getting ahead.
1: National Senator Bridget McKenzie billed taxpayers for flights and accommodation before and after her son's wedding in Tasmania. A spokesperson maintains Senator McKenzie's 2023 trip was undertaken in accordance with parliamentary rules. They say the senator undertook legitimate activity as the shadow infrastructure minister while in the state. A report warns the state's education system is at risk from students using artificial intelligence to cheat. About three-quarters of surveyed teachers say their pupils use the technology to complete assessments. That's despite 80% of students being restricted from using AI to do so. Also making news, a coroner will now investigate the death of a man attacked by a shark in far north Queensland, and the US president has told negotiators not to rush into a deal with Iran amid reports they're close to reaching an agreement. In finance, one Australian dollar buying 71.3 US cents.
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5: State of Origin week has arrived, and with it has come more injury dramas in Queensland. Maroons skipper Cameron Munster didn't train yesterday, but his teammates expect him to play on Wednesday night. Round 12 of the NRL has wrapped up, with the Rabbitohs going down to the Cowboys 30-18 in Townsville. The French Open has begun in Paris. Ilya Tomjanovic is out in the first round, while James Duckworth has had a walkover win. Seventh seed Taylor Fritsch has bowed out in an upset loss. Arsenal has capped off its league title with a 2-1 away win over Crystal Palace on the final day of the EPL season. West Ham has been relegated after Tottenham beat Everton 1-0. Brock Feeney's gone to the top of the Supercars Championship standings after winning race 16 in Tasmania. And Aussie surfer Morgan Siblick has progressed to the final of the Championship Tour event in New Zealand. That's sport. I'm Mike Pearsall.
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7: Right, now weather for today, a maximum of 24 and a shower or two possible, 0 to 4 millimetres, 70% chance that may happen. Moderate fire danger in all areas. The UV index is expected to reach 4, which is moderate, between 10 a.m. and 1:40 p.m. Tuesday, minimum 15, maximum 21. Cloudy with a very high chance of rain, chance of a thunderstorm in the afternoon and evening. Light winds becoming north and northeasterly. Wednesday, minimum 13, maximum 21. Shower with a possible storm. 16 to 25 millimetres possible. 95% chance that that may happen. Thursday, minimum 13, maximum 18 showers. Friday, minimum 11, maximum 18 showers. Saturday, minimum 9, maximum 16, a shower or two. Sunday, minimum 9, maximum 16, possible shower. And you're up to date with the news, weather and sport. Currently outside, we have a gentle temperature of, just wait for it, 14.5 degrees. It's getting sunny outside. And you're pretty much up to date.
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2: And before the break, we heard from the Birds. The Birds, spelt with a Y, and Hickory Wind. It's just on 20 minutes to 7. It's just getting light outside if you're not out of bed yet. And a little bit of cloud around. Dolly Parton, Here You Come Again.

Now we heard there from the Drive-By Truckers and Home Field Advantage. Before that, Dolly Parton, Here You Come Again. What are we up to? 12 minutes to the hour of 7. You're listening to 2MAX FM. Here's the Electric Light Orchestra, Mr. Blue Sky.

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2: Bernard Fanning and, before the break there, I told you that Electric Light Orchestra. 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

0: Yeah, Ventures and Perfidia. Before that, Bernard Fenningan. Bernard Fenningan on Sooner or Later. Time for the news. It's almost 7 o'clock.
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2: It's 7 o'clock. Good morning. I'm Josh Bryant. Teal independents are understood to be in talks to form a new political party designed to combat the rise of One Nation. The Herald reports senior Liberals have been approached about the potential of a new centrist party since last year. Several sources familiar with the plans say the new political outfit could be announced within weeks. Liberal MP Tim Wilson telling Today he doesn't believe it's a serious proposal.
3: I don't think there's any chance of that because I think no one actually takes this party seriously. It's about them achieving their own survival, not the good of the nation.
2: ASIO and Federal Police will face two inquiries over the coming days and weeks relating to the Bondi Beach terrorist attack. The Royal Commission into Anti-Semitism begins its next block of hearings today with a focus on potential intelligence and security failings. A separate parliamentary hearing will examine claims that counter-terrorism police were already stretched about a year before the attack. A learner driver is due in court, charged over a fatal crash in Sydney's west. A man was killed in the collision at Kemps Creek. A 15-month-old boy then died in hospital. A 21-year-old accused is facing charges including dangerous driving, occasioning death. The Premier is facing pressure to do more to reduce the number of poker machines in operation in New South Wales. A proposal which would see the number of pokies slashed by at least 50% over a decade will be put before the Labor Party delegates at the upcoming New South Wales Labor Annual Conference. Inner West Mayor Darcy Byrne will bring the motion and believes most people want stronger action.
4: I'm also suggesting that this matter could be voted on as a conscience vote in the Parliament. It's not really a political issue, it's an ethical issue. And I think the vast majority of MPs, if they were given a free vote, would like to vote to do something to reduce harm from poker machines.
2: The state government is being urged to name a date for the opening of the Southwest Metro Line. Commuters have been forced to take replacement buses between Sydenham and Bankstown since September 2024. The Herald claims its request for documents relating to the project's targeted opening date have been rejected by transport officials. While commuters travelling through the Blue Mountains face additional delays this week as buses replace trains for essential track work, work is being carried out between Mount Victoria and Lithgow from today until the 1st of June. City Train spokesman Matt Longland says the duration of the work has been reduced to ensure minimal flow-on disruptions.
5: Originally it was going to be a two-week section of track work. We've taken that back to 1 week, so we're just doing the essential maintenance on our overhead wiring.
2: In finance, one Australian dollar is currently buying 71.4 US cents.
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7: The injury list has caught up with South Sydney, going down to the Cowboys 30-18 in Townsville in the final match of round 12. Rabbitohs 5-8, Cody Walker says it was a mixed performance.
8: For us, we've just got to be disciplined with and without the ball. And that means, you know, completing our sets, putting fatigue into the opposition, and probably failed to do that. And if we're going to make errors, we have to be good enough to defend them, and we weren't tonight.
7: The Blues will have their final training session on the Central Coast this morning before relocating to Olympic Park for Origin 1. Kimi Antonelli leads the Formula 1's Canadian Grand Prix at the halfway mark, followed by Max Verstappen. Oscar Piastri is currently in 11th place. And the GWS Giants have thrashed the AFL's premiers, beating the Brisbane Lions 166-88. They scored 86 points in the third quarter, the highest third period in AFL history. That's sport. I'm Mike Pearsall.
2: 7:04, that's the latest news and sport.
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0: Right, weather for today, a maximum of 24 with a shower or two. High chance of showers from the late morning and winds east to northeasterly. We have moderate fire danger in all areas and the UV index will reach 4, which is moderate, between 10 a.m. and 1:40 p.m. Tuesday, minimum 15, maximum 21. Cloudy, very high chance of rain, chance for thunderstorm in the afternoon and evening, and light winds becoming north to northeasterly. Possibility of 4 to 20 millimetres and a 95% chance that that may happen. Wednesday, minimum 13, maximum 21. Cloudy with a very high chance of showers. Chance of a thunderstorm in the afternoon and evening, and thunderstorms possibly severe, with damaging winds, large hail and heavy rain, which may lead to flash flooding in the afternoon and evening, light winds becoming east to northeasterly. Possibility of 6 to 25 millimetres and a 95% chance that that may happen. Right, for Thursday, minimum 13, maximum 18. Not much difference there, is there? Cloudy with a very high chance of showers. Chance of a thunderstorm in the afternoon and evening and light winds becoming northwest to northeasterly. Possibility of 10 to 40 millimetres and a 95% chance that that may happen. Friday, minimum 11, maximum 18. Showers of 1 to 15 millimetres, possible 90% chance that that may happen. Saturday, minimum 9, maximum 16, a shower or two. Sunday, minimum 9, maximum 16, possible shower. Don't know what's going to happen for the next week. I haven't got that yet. You're up to date with the news, weather and sport. It's just on 6 minutes past the hour of 7.
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6: Partly cloudy with scattered showers.

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1: Right, sad news. I have just broken up with my girlfriend, Lorraine. She found out I was seeing another girl, Claire Lee. The good news is that I can see Claire Lee now. Lorraine has gone.

Johnny Nash, and I can see clearly now, and that was especially for Lorraine. Earl Scruggs and Linda Ronstadt, Silver Wings at 20 minutes past 7.

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1: 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Did you know that you can hire toys in Narrabri from the Nimoy Toy Library? Membership is just $15 per year with toy hire for between $1 and $5 per fortnight per toy. The Toy Library is open Thursday from 9 a.m. until 2 p.m. and is located at 51 Tiburina Street next door to the pool.
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3: Right, everyone's heard this one, but so you probably have, but I'll tell you anyhow. Two factory workers are talking and the woman says, "I can make the boss give me a day off." The man replied, "And how would you do that?" And the woman says, "Just wait and see." She then hangs upside down from the ceiling and the boss comes in and says, "What are you doing?" The woman replied, "I'm a light bulb." And the boss then said, "You've been working too much, that you've gone crazy. I think you need to take the day off." So the man started to follow her, and the boss says, "Where are you going?" And the man says, "I'm going home too. I can't work in the dark."

0: 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It's almost 7:30 news time.
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2: It's 7:30. Good morning. I'm Josh Bryant. Federal Police and ASIO will be the focus of the Royal Commission into Anti-Semitism as its next block of hearings get underway today. Federal Politics reporter Michael Packey.
3: The Royal Commission will focus on the role of security agencies in the lead-up to last year's Bondi Beach terrorist attack, which killed 15 people. ASIO boss Mike Burgess and AFP Assistant Commissioner Stephen Nutt are expected to be among the first witnesses called to give evidence. In concert with the Royal Commission, parliamentary hearings will also be held this week. The opposition is planning to scrutinise federal police on claims that counter-terrorism staff were already stretched about a year before the attack, while Australia's terror threat level was increased to probable. Michael Packey, Canberra.
2: A $1 million reward is now on offer for information relating to a cold case murder in Newcastle. The bodies of Joanne Tetteren and Susan Kay were found inside a cottage at Carrington 26 years ago. Detectives say they're also following new forensic leads in the case. A new political party could soon be formed in an attempt to combat One Nation's rise in popularity. The Herald reports Teal Independents are in advanced talks to create a new centrist outfit. Sources claim several moderate Liberals have so far refused invitations to defect to the new party. A bill seeking to reintroduce definitions of a man and woman into the Sex Discrimination Act is due to go before federal parliament as a new sitting week gets underway. Nationals MP Alison Penfold says the proposed amendment has been in the works for weeks and is not a direct response to the recent landmark judgment from the federal court. The member for Lynn has told Ben Fordham she's hoping to at least spark further debate.
4: I'm calling on the Prime Minister to support my bill, but if that's a bridge too far for him, I'm giving him another option. He can work with me to establish a joint select committee into sex-based rights. We can have an inquiry and we can let all Australians have a say.
2: Property prices in Melbourne and Sydney are expected to fall by as much as 9% by the end of 2026. Experts are warning of a years-long correction due to interest rate hikes and the proposed changes to property taxes. The US president has told negotiators not to rush into a deal with Iran after reports an agreement was close. In a post on social media, Donald Trump says constructive talks are proceeding, but both sides need to take their time and get it right. Also making news, fire and rescue crews are responding to a building fire at Menangle, south of Sydney, and the Australian Magpie has claimed the top spot in the 2025 Aussie bird count. In finance, one Australian dollar buying 71.5 US cents.
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6: The Maroons are adamant. Cameron Munster will play in Origin 1 on Wednesday night. Despite sitting out training yesterday with soreness, wrapping up round 12 of the NRL, the Cowboys beat the Rabbitohs 30-18. Australian Ola Tomjanovic has given away a set and a double break lead to crash out in the first round of the French Open. She says she won't dwell on the loss.
7: But I think on the clay it's not the same, maybe like on hard court, and it does sound like a big lead, but at the same time, you know, it was far from over.
6: James Duckworth has progressed with a walkover win. Tottenham has survived relegation from the English Premier League with a 1-0 win over Everton. West Ham has dropped to the Championship. And the World Surf Tour event in New Zealand has been put on hold during the men's semi-finals after a shark was spotted in the area. Australian Morgan Siblick has progressed to the final. That's sport. I'm Mike Pearsall.
2: It's 26-8. That's the latest news and sport.
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0: Right, our weather for today, a maximum 24 with a shower or two. Tomorrow, minimum 15, maximum 21, rain. Wednesday, minimum 13, maximum 21, showers with possible storm. Thursday, minimum 13, maximum 18, showers. Friday, minimum 11, maximum 18, showers. Saturday, minimum 9, maximum 16, a shower or two. Sunday, minimum 9, maximum 16, possible shower. Brings you up to date with the news, weather and sport. Just on 25 minutes to 8.
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Eddie Gourmet and Blame It on the Bossa Nova. It's coming up to 11 and a half minutes to 8 o'clock. For the break there, or way back, we had Philip Oakey and Giorgio Moroder together in Electric Dreams. It's Emma Bunton. And what took you so long? No idea.

This is a 2Max FM community announcement. The Knitter Natter Club at the Narrabri Library. Monday afternoons, 2 p.m. We supply the wool and afternoon tea, so bring along some knitting needles and meet new friends. For more information, contact the library on 6792 3336.

And that was called the Safety Dance and the Men Without Hats. What a stupid name. Here's John Waite and Missing You.

0: This news report is brought to you by our sponsors, Kugel Florists and Framing. All your gardening, framing and homeware needs in one spot. Come on down to Kugel Florists and Framing, 13 Doyle Street, Narrabri.
1: These drivers in the area have told Ben Fordham it's causing significant disruptions as crews battle to extinguish the flames.
2: The smoke is horrific and, so much history. That general store has been there for over 100 years.
3: I live on Finns Road, just around the corner from the store at Menangle, and there's been sirens all morning.
1: Representatives from the country's key security agencies are expected to appear before the Royal Commission into Anti-Semitism. The next block of hearings begins today and will examine potential intelligence and security failures in the lead-up to last year's attack at Bondi. One Nation MP Barnaby Joyce says he won't be getting carried away by an opinion poll showing the party could become the new opposition. The Redbridge survey suggests One Nation could pick up more than 50 seats at the next federal election in a bid to counter the rise that Teal Independents are reportedly planning to join forces and form their own party. Mr. Joyce has told Today One Nation is resonating because voters feel ignored by the major parties.
4: There's a lot of time between now and the election, and we'll just take that as a cue to keep going as hard as we can and work as hard as we can for the Australian people to bring about the change that allows Australia to reach its potential.
1: The Minns government is facing an internal push to reduce the number of poker machines in operation across the state. Labor's left faction has agreed to prioritise a proposal to halve the number of gaming machines in New South Wales over a decade to be put before the party's next state conference. Police say they've seized more than $3 million worth of illegal cigarettes during a multi-agency operation across Sydney. Three people have been charged as part of the investigation into illicit tobacco sales in the city. A report has found half of the state's secondary teachers are concerned students are using artificial intelligence to cheat on their schoolwork. The Learning First survey calls for a coordinated approach to stop the technology reducing confidence in the assessment and qualification systems. Dr. Ben Jensen says the AI is often difficult for teachers to spot.
5: AI is becoming increasingly complex in its ability to mimic students' writing, their vocabulary, each and every day. And so a piece of work can actually be impossible to detect if it's written by AI or by a particular student.
1: Also making news, inquests into the deaths of Victorian fugitive Desi Freeman and the two police officers he shot dead are due to begin today. In finance, one Australian dollar is buying 71.5 US cents.
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7: The New South Wales Blues will this morning have their final training session on the Central Coast before relocating to Olympic Park. Hooker Reece Robson has told Today he can't wait for the game to get underway on Wednesday night.
8: The names aren't going to be enough. It's going to take a great performance from all of us. But no, I definitely know we've got the boys in this group to get the job done if we're all on Wednesday night.
7: Finals day at the New Zealand Surf Pro has been put on hold after a photographer was attacked by wildlife. The man has been taken to hospital in a stable condition. The World Surf League isn't saying what animal attacked him, but a shark was reportedly spotted in the area. And Mercedes driver Kimi Antonelli has extended his Formula One championship lead to 43 points with a win at the Canadian Grand Prix. Australian Oscar Piastri just missed out on the points, finishing 11th. That's sport. I'm Mike Pearsall.
1: It's 8:04. That's the latest news and sport.
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10: Our weather for today, a maximum of 24, partly cloudy with a chance of fog on the southern slopes in the early morning. High chance of showers from the late morning and then winds east to northeasterly. Moderate fire danger in all areas, and the UV index is expected to reach 4, which is moderate, between 10 a.m. and 1:40 p.m. And there's a possible rainfall of 0 to 4 millimetres, 70% chance that that may happen. Tuesday, minimum 15, maximum 21, cloudy, very high chance of rain, chance of a thunderstorm in the afternoon and evening, and light winds becoming north to northeasterly, 4 to 20 millimetres suggested, and 95% chance that that'll happen somewhere. Wednesday, minimum 13, maximum 21, cloudy, very high chance of showers, chance of a thunderstorm in the afternoon and evening, and thunderstorms possibly severe with heavy damage, large hail and heavy rain, which may lead to flash flooding in the afternoon and evening. Light winds becoming east to northeasterly. 95% chance we may get rain, 6 to 25 millimetres possible. Thursday, minimum 13, maximum 18, cloudy with a very high chance of showers, chance of a thunderstorm in the afternoon and evening, and light winds becoming northwest to northeasterly, 10 to 40 millimetres possible, and a 95% chance that that may happen. Friday, minimum 11, maximum 18 showers. Saturday, minimum 9, maximum 16, a shower or two. Sunday, minimum 9, maximum 16, possible shower. Pretty much brings you up to date with the news, weather and sport 6 minutes past the hour of 8.
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10: 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Narrabri View Club will be holding their monthly meeting Wednesday, May the 27th at the Narrabri Bowling Club dining room, 11:30 a.m. for meeting, 12:30 p.m. for lunch. 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Inquiries to Nolene on 0427 922340. 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Also, the community announcement for the Weewaw Flower Show. Weewaw Show Society Incorporated, in conjunction with the Weewaw Horticulture and Garden Society Incorporated, presenting their flower show on the 30th of May 2026, Saturday, that's this coming Saturday, at 12 p.m. to 3 p.m. at the Weewaw Bowling Club. Entry at $2, and general information. Entries received from 8 a.m. until 9:30 a.m. on May the 30th. Exhibition to be collected between 3 p.m. and 3:30 p.m. on May the 30th. And inquiries to enter on 0427 954463. Sue on 0427 816 920. Jane on 0428 955184 and Francis on 0427 615 315. 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If you'd like a copy of that, just call in and we'll take a photocopy of it for you. There's lots and lots of different sections you can enter. So if you've got a flower growing in the garden, there's a section for it. No weeds, only. Right, crowded house. Don't dream it over.

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1: 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High tea on the Green, Weewaw Golf Club, 14th of June, 12:30 p.m. at $40 per person. Complimentary glass of champagne on arrival. Lucky door prize for a gold coin donation. And there'll be raffles, lucky door prizes, etc. All proceeds to the Westpac Helicopter Service. Weewaw branch. Don't miss that. Dua Lipa and Be The One.

0: Looking for a fun and social way to spend your day? 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
1: 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Before the break, Candle in the Wind with Elton John, of course, great hit, which he repositions as another one later on after Lady Di passed away. Right, we've got talking about British royalty, his Queen and Bohemian Rhapsody.
2: 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Are you retired, do you have time on your hands, or at a loose end? 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For more information, please call 6792 1556.

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1: It's 8:30. Good morning. I'm Josh Bryant. Millions of dollars worth of illegal cigarettes have been seized during a police operation across Sydney, Dusty Fitzpatrick reports.
2: A multi-agency operation was launched to investigate the supply of illegal tobacco across the Greater Sydney area. Officers stopped and searched vehicles at Greystanes, Haberfield and Rose Hill, allegedly seizing a number of boxes of cigarettes. Two men and a woman were arrested following the searches. The trio's been charged with various offences. Police later searched a home at Greystanes, finding more than 700,000 cigarettes. The total estimated street value of the product seized in the operation is estimated to be more than $3 million. Dusty Fitzpatrick, Sydney.
1: A large fire is sending thick plumes of smoke over parts of Sydney's southwest. Firefighters are battling the flames in a building believed to be the store in Menangle, which is more than a century old. It's not yet clear what sparked the blaze. The head of Australia's spy agency is expected to give evidence at the Royal Commission into Anti-Semitism. The inquiry's second hearing block will focus on potential intelligence and security failures in the lead-up to the Bondi Beach terror attack. ASIO Director General Mike Burgess is expected to be among five witnesses scheduled to appear today. A mother is fighting for change in New South Wales to address a loophole which can allow controlling and abusive behaviour to continue even after someone has died. Caitlin Thornton died shortly after ending her relationship, but her allegedly abusive partner had full legal responsibility for her body and belongings. The Animal Justice Party is pushing to change laws to close the loophole, including by giving the state coroner discretion to decide in individual cases. Caitlin's mother has told Ben Fordham she wants all politicians on Macquarie Street to get behind the fight for change.
3: Choose change, dignity and respect, and give a voice back to the victims and their families beyond life.
1: The federal government is launching a campaign to help combat the stigma around menopause and perimenopause. Minister for Women Katie Gallagher says the campaign will allow patients to have credible, evidence-based information. Federal Labor says it's beaten its own target on approving new homes. A strike team aiming to cut housing red tape while maintaining environmental protections has approved more than 35,000 new dwellings. The Environment Minister, Murray Watt, says the number surpasses an original target by 9,000 properties.
4: There's nearly 20,000 new homes in metropolitan areas and just over 15,000 in regional areas as well. And I guess this is a sign that the Albanese government is just pulling every possible lever to get as many homes built as we possibly can.
1: In finance, one Aussie dollar buying 71.5 US cents.
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6: The New Zealand Surf Pro has been put on hold after a photographer was attacked by wildlife during the men's semi-finals. Local media reporting it's suspected to have been a sea lion rather than a shark. The man is in a stable condition. Maroons skipper Cameron Munster has set out training in Queensland camp ahead of Origin 1 on Wednesday night. Forward Tino Fasua-Maliawi says Munster will be fine to play, laughing off claims it's a ploy to distract the Blues.
7: Mind games?
8: Yeah, New South Wales always thinks you're playing mind games.
7: Oh, that's them doing the most of the talking. But yeah, I don't look into it too much, and I just worried about myself and getting my job done for Queensland.
6: In AFL, Brisbane Lions coach Chris Fagan concedes his team is going backwards after they were thrashed by 78 points by the Giants. And Aussie James Duckworth has joined Novak Djokovic in winning through to the second round of the French Open. That's sport. I'm Mike Pearsall.
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10: Right, our weather for today, a maximum of 24 with a shower or two. Tuesday, minimum 15, maximum 21 rain. Wednesday, minimum 13, maximum 21 showers and possible storm. Thursday, minimum 13, maximum 18 showers. Friday, minimum 11, maximum 18 showers. Saturday, minimum 9, maximum 16, a shower or two. And on Sunday, minimum 9, maximum 16, possible shower. So heading through the week, looks like we may get some rain at least. You're up to date with the news, weather and sport, 25 minutes to 9.
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10: 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BYO drinks. It's at the CWA Hall Wee Wall. 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Phone Gail on 0412 751 710. That's 0412 751 710. And probably they'll get along to that. That sounds like a great night. Right, Carole King and James Taylor, will you love me? Will you love me tomorrow? Some kind of wonderful and up on the roof. So we've got a little bit of a medley going on here, and I hope you enjoy it.

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1: And we have some rosters, Meals on Wheels rosters for Narrabri. Today it's 24th of May. There's not much left of the week, is there? Of the year, month, is there? Joe Gillam today at Boggabri and the Narrabri Hospital, Narrabri Meals on Wheels, I should say. It is, oh, sorry, just a minute, I'll just check that again. What's the date today? 25th. Got the wrong date on that, but that's who it is. Now, Narrabri Meals on Wheels, we've got Lois Bryan, Gail Squires, June and Gary Wilson, and the Narrabri Hospital Auxiliary for today. Just wait for it. Don't get impatient. Annabelle Guest and Lisa Smith and Di Smith. Thank you very much to those people doing that great work. And if you've got a little bit of time that you may be able to donate, please give either of those organisations a call. I'm sure they would love to have you on board, as you can do that here too, because we'd love to have you on board here too. Flame Tree by Cole Chisel.

Our sponsor, the Narrabri Shire Council, wish to advise that works for the replacement of Violet Street Bridge over the Narrabri Creek are underway. The bridge will be closed for the duration of these replacement works. A detour is in place along Selina Street, Newell Highway and Tiburina Street. Works are expected to be completed by the end of September. Narrabri Shire Council thank the community for your patience and understanding while this important upgrade takes place.

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We thank you. Just a couple of minutes to wait, one and a half actually. And that's all for me. Thank you very much for listening. Hope you've enjoyed the morning. I've certainly enjoyed being here with you. A little bit of luck, we'll do it all again tomorrow. And before the break there, we had Donovan with Mellow Yellow as we started the program earlier this morning, I should say. With Donovan, we finished with it. In the meantime, that's all for me. Mark will be in very, very shortly to take you through the next few hours. And I'll see you tomorrow. Stay dry, apparently. It's going to rain, maybe. Thank you.

0: 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All your gardening, framing and homeware needs in one spot. Come on down to Kugel Florists and Framing, 13 Doyle Street, Narrabri.
1: Good morning, I'm Josh Bryant. The Teal Independents are believed to be in advanced talks to form a new political party designed to counter the surge of One Nation. Federal politics editor Michael Packie explains.
2: A new opinion poll shows One Nation could decimate the coalition to become the official opposition and leave Labor with a wafer-thin majority. The One Nation juggernaut is also concerning the cluster of independents who've snatched Liberal seats over recent years. It's understood the Teals are in talks to form their own political party to counter the surge. High-profile One Nation MP Barnaby Joyce has ridiculed the move, arguing they don't represent the broader electorate.
3: Is there enough gin and tonic to go around? Is there a yacht big enough to keep them on?
2: Liberal Senator Jane Hume says it's hardly a surprise the Teals could formally join forces.
4: Probably the worst kept secret in Canberra.
2: Labor claims it's not interested in the speculation and is focused on governing. Michael Packie, Canberra.
1: Australia's key security agencies are due before the Royal Commission into Anti-Semitism as the next block of hearings get underway. The commission will be examining potential intelligence and security failures in the lead-up to the Bondi Beach terror attack. ASIO boss Mike Burgess and Federal Police Assistant Commissioner Stephen Nutt among those expected to testify. Coronial inquests into the death of fugitive Desi Freeman and two police officers that he killed are scheduled to begin today. Freeman was shot dead by police nearly 7 months after he gunned down the two officers in Victoria's High Country. Retired Homicide Squad Detective Charlie Bezinas told Today a coroner will hear fresh details about both incidents.
5: The fact that the amount of times that Desi was actually shot by the police, was he justified, and so forth and so on. So there's a lot of people yet to be justified in relation to their actions.
1: The Premier is facing an internal party push to commit to reducing the number of poker machines across the state. Senior figures from both left and right Labor factions claim the Minns government hasn't done enough to overhaul gambling laws since its election. A proposal to halve the number of pokies in the state over the next decade will be put to the upcoming New South Wales Labor annual conference. Three people have been charged as part of investigations into the sale of illicit tobacco across Sydney. Police searched vehicles across the city and a Greystanes home, allegedly finding about $3 million worth of illegal cigarettes. Two men and a woman have now been charged. Also making news, the US president has told his representatives not to rush into a deal to end the war with Iran, and the Australian magpie is the country's most commonly sighted bird, according to the latest bird count. In finance, one Aussie dollar buying 71.5 US cents.
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7: Novak Djokovic, Alexander Zverev and Aussie James Duckworth have posted wins on day one at the French Open. Craig Gabriel reports from Roland Garros.
8: After a close start, Novak Djokovic is into the second round, beating Giovanni Pecci-Pericard 5-7, 7-5, 6-1, 6-4. He set a men's record for the most appearances at a major, 82, breaking the tie he had with Roger Federer. And for 20 years, he hasn't lost in the first round of a major. Alexander Zverev and Mira Andreeva won, but 7-seed Taylor Fritz has been upset. Day two is matches for Alex Dimitrov and Iga Świątek, who faces Aussie teen Emerson Jones. Craig Gabriel, Paris.
7: Wrapping up round 12 in the NRL, the Cowboys beat the Rabbitohs 30-18, while Tottenham has escaped relegation on the final day of the EPL season. West Ham has dropped to the Championship. That's sport. I'm Mike Pearsall.
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10: And our forecast for today, Monday, we're looking towards 24 degrees. Our forecast is partly cloudy, the chance of fog on the southern slopes in the early morning, the high chance of showers from the late morning and winds east to northeasterly, and somewhere between 0 and 4 millimetres in our area today. For Tuesday, we're looking at 15 overnight to 21 degrees tomorrow. Cloudy, very high chance of rain and a chance of a thunderstorm in the afternoon and evenings, light winds. And looking at Wednesday, we've got 13 to 21 showers and possible storm. Thursday will be showers 13 to 18, 11 to 18 on Friday. Showers expected there as well. And Saturday, shower or two, 9 to 16 and 9 to 16 again on Sunday forecast. And I will get the temperature for you very shortly, but we'll kick off this morning with a Butte track. It's called What's Up, and it's from the Four Non-Blondes.

All right, that track's called What's Up from the Four Non Blondes. I'm not sure how old that song is, but I hope you enjoyed that. Grabbed it quickly to start the show. Good morning, it's Marg here with you, and do hope that you're having a great day. Now, I did forget to give you the temperature. It is currently 17.3 at the moment. We did have a minimum overnight of 10.2, so a bit cool, and some of the temperatures are starting to drop before around about Sunday next week. It'll be down to 8. So, yes, after a little bit of rain coming in, and there's a fair bit of forecast rain coming in, probably Wednesday and Thursday mostly. All right. Jesse McCartney next, and this track's called Leavin'. And unfortunately, we usually have an interview with Jamie Chaffee this morning. Unfortunately, he's unavailable. We may be able to get hold of him tomorrow and have a chat to him, and that should be good at in the morning. So we'll see what happens. Here's Jesse McCartney and Leavin'.

0: Oh, Ed Sheeran, what a great track that was, American Town. All right, so we'll hear from our show sponsors, and then we've got the gardening guru stepping in for his gardening tips for today.
1: We're a long way from home, haven't seen you in so long, but it all came back in.
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2: 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Now, roses should be pruned in winter, and the best time is from the end of June, when the roses become dormant for the winter period and before they start to shoot at the end of winter. The optimum time being during July in the northwest and a little later on the tablelands. Pruning roses allows you to remove any dead or diseased wood, shorten healthy branches to promote new growth, increase flower production next season, and to keep the bush to an appropriate size and shape. Always ensure that you use sharp, clean secateurs. You may also need a pruning saw to cut thick, woody stems. Commence pruning by removing all dead or yellowing and diseased wood. Remove all thin and weak stems and any stems that are growing into the middle of the bush. Cut the remaining strong stems by one-third to one-half, cutting to an upward and outward bud, slanting the cut slightly behind the bud. Shape the bush into a vase shape. Floribunda roses can be pruned harder than hybrid tea roses. Cut the stems back by at least half. Cut more off if the particular variety is a stronger grower. If the roses are old, you may need to cut out the older stems to encourage new growth. After pruning, check around the base of the rose for suckers. If found, they should be removed from the plant. Miniature roses require a similar treatment to bush roses. Spring flowering Banksia and Ramblers should be pruned after flowering, as the flowers grow from last year's wood. Prune to shape after flowering and remove any unwanted canes and branches. Immediately after pruning, spray your rose bushes with lime sulphur, spraying the branches and cuts and around the base of each bush. This will help reduce the presence of fungus diseases such as black spot. If you have purchased new roses this year, watch for dieback on the stems. If present, cut back to the first healthy bud. And until next week, enjoy your gardening.
0: We've got Lime Cordial up next and the facts of life.

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3: I drive a B-double fuel tanker and I get to see some pretty amazing things from time to time. Like drivers who ignore the do not overtake turning vehicle sign. 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But some drivers are putting themselves and their vehicles at risk by coming up beside the trailer into a blind spot. 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

0: Alex Warren there and Fever Dream. You heard it here at 2Max FM, the voice of the great Northwest. 9:34 already. And we'll hear from our show sponsors. We'll come back with some more great music for you. Maybe Jude York next with Camilla coming your way.
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Beautiful track there from Neil Diamond. 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Got a couple of different ones for you coming around this morning. Next up we'll have the Rubens and Good Mood, and then we'll might have the Bush Bargains and see what's available there.

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2: And be tuned. It's time to go and put the kettle on ready for our cereal about 10:15 this morning. And we've got Mia Ray up next for you, and this track's called Tell Her.

Shari Style there, and sorry, Shari Kyle, and Let's Dance, and Sunset Dance, I beg your pardon. We'll have a little bit of music. We're coming up to the new sport and weather update very, very shortly.

0: This news report is brought to you by our sponsors, Kugel Florist and Framing. All your gardening, framing and homeware needs in one spot. Come on down to Kugel Florist and Framing, 13 Doyle Street, Narrabri.
1: It's 10 o'clock. Good morning. I'm Josh Bryant. The Premier says he hasn't seen the details of a proposal to halve the number of poker machines in New South Wales pubs and clubs. A motion to cut more than 40,000 pokies over a decade is due to go before the upcoming New South Wales Labor annual conference. Inner West Mayor Darcy Byrne, who will move the motion, believes the majority of people want to see the government do more to minimise gambling harm. Chris Minns says the government has to strike the right balance between harm minimisation and protecting the jobs in the industry.
2: If we were starting from scratch, there's no way we would deploy 90,000 poker machines in suburbs across Sydney and New South Wales. We wouldn't do it that way. We've inherited a situation where they are ubiquitous in our communities, and I'm very sorry for that.
1: The second block of hearings in the Royal Commission into Anti-Semitism is getting underway in Sydney. Australia's key security agencies will give evidence over potential intelligence failures in the lead-up to the Bondi Beach terror attack. ASIO Chief Mike Burgess will be the first to take the stand, followed by the AFP Assistant Commissioner Stephen Nutt. A learner driver is due to face court over a crash which killed a baby boy and a man in Sydney's west. The child's mother remains in a serious condition in hospital following the crash at Kemps Creek. A 21-year-old man is facing multiple offences, including dangerous driving, occasioning death. A new school is opening in northwest Sydney for hundreds of students. Jefferson Shaw explains.
3: Noorumba Fields Public School has been completed 2 months ahead of schedule with 44 permanent classrooms that can hold up to 1,000 students. The state's education minister says they're delivering on a promise to give families across northwest Sydney access to quality public education where they live. It's one of 230 state schools being built or upgraded under a $9 billion state government investment. Jefferson Shaw or Noorumba Fields Public, Sydney.
1: House prices in Sydney and Melbourne are expected to fall by as much as 9% by the end of the year in some areas. Experts warn a years-long property correction may be underway due to the interest rate hikes and the government's proposed changes to property taxes. Also making news, former Prime Minister Malcolm Turnbull is distancing himself from plans to create a new centrist political party, but he says he can see the vacuum for an alternative centre party in Australian politics. Firefighters have contained a blaze which has seriously damaged a historic